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Respond with Littonville L3 to 2985 East Emerson City Road, Scheller. 2985 East Emerson City Road, Scheller. For a 41-year-old male, abdominal pain, high blood sugar, and vomiting. Your timeout is 1910. Franklin County OEMC is clear.

0: Vehicle next 180 traffic stop.
1: The 146 just west of 127. 146 just west of 127. That's a black Chevy Equinox. Black Chevy Equinox. Kentucky, D David 4, K King 367. D David 4, K King 367, Kentucky.

Hellfire, 2 car 1050, South Oakland, West Walnut, airbag deployment, injury, road blockage. Timeout, 19.

West 1 from CMED. I need you to go to South Oakland at West Walnut for 2 car 1050 with airbags, unknown injuries, timeout 1916.

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0: The outside temperature is 78 degrees Fahrenheit.
1: William 99862, clear, Silver 2012, Mitsubishi 4-door.

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0: EMS carrier mode call. EMS, please respond to 121 Wiley Street Carrier Mills. 121 Wiley Street Carrier Mills. Have a 43-year-old male that has been hit the leg with a pipe.
1: That's E2. Go ahead.
0: EMS. I'm at 1929.
1: Show me out of back out at 129 Prairie. Pick up the statement forms. No status required, please. This is E2, send port.
2: T13 Van Wyck Square, 213 Van Wyck Square for a neighbor complaint. RP advised that their neighbors keep blowing off motors, flash fireworks, and they're wanting an officer out there.

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1: Out of Illinois, 1G George, K King, F Frank, K King, 16377, J John, 197768. 1 George King, Frank King, 16377, John.
2: The outside temperature is 77 degrees Fahrenheit.

0: 1, G George K King at Frank K King 16377 J John 19768 clear. Illinois title return issue date 2025. Brown 2007 GMC. Tiffany Doyle. Tiffany Doyle. James.
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0: Johnson County Sheriff's Office. Lake Egypt, Robert 49.
1: 49, go ahead.
0: Clear of Heron and route back to quarters.

yellow shirt standing outside of it. I-7 southbound between the 67 and 66. I-87 southbound between 67 and 66.

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1: Illinois 13, just west of Aurelia Drive, bearing on Silver Fort Escape, Michigan. Edward and Lincoln V. Victor, 4767. Edward Lincoln Victor,
2: 4767. Apple Lane 4A, alarm going off. Complaint is, neighbor advised that there sounds like an alarm is going off at that location. The homeowner did not get an answer.

0: Bitcoin 971, 1041 Patrol.
1: 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They said that they're done. The juveniles in question took off. I'm not sure where they went to. We'll be all clear 101 for now.

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0: That's 4, 10-4.

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1: Anyone traffic stop. Only 37 Golden Lily Road. 37 to Golden Lily Road, Alexander. So, white Ford Crown Vic, white Ford Crown Vic. F Frank, F Frank, 33483. Frank, 33483.

0: trial subject, I-55 southbound off 25, 1950. Honda Accord Blue, 2003 Honda Accord, G. George P. Boy, 98262, G. George P. Boy, 98262, 1028, Helene Meyer, Helene Meyer, New Berlin Blue, 2003 Honda.
1: He called back. He thought the alarm was at his neighbor's. He's incorrect. It's his house. It's his septic system.

0: 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Steve Charles, Steve Queen, 51045.
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2: Three, 4A3, Shakel Rhines, Mounds, Turquoise, Silver White, 2011 Ford, fit in.

The time is now 8 p.m. The room temperature is 72 degrees Fahrenheit, and the outside temperature 76 degrees Fahrenheit.

0: message from 540 earlier about the guy from Fayette County. Has that been resolved or not?
1: He's 91 to work.

1303 North 7th Street, 1303 North 7th Street to the Applewood House for a West End smoke alarm. West End smoke alarm. Timeout 2004.

0: 1303 North 7th Street.
1: Decoy X 66. X 66, I checked north and southbound at a 67th. Unable to locate.
2: X 66, tip 4.
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0: The alarm company just called back and advised that it is going to be a false alarm.
4: The outside temperature is 75 degrees Fahrenheit.

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0: 2078 Jefferson Ave, Dollar General parking lot, 148 Jefferson County, Dollar General parking lot, 148 Jefferson County. It's gonna be a gray Ford SUV, gray Ford SUV, Frank, 47871, Frank, 47871.
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0: Scripting News, Troop 10 is saddened to announce the death of retired Master Sergeant Ernest J. Collins.
1: Ernie
0: studied electrical engineering at SIU Carbondale before enlisting in the U.S. Air Force. A1C Collins was an aircraft radio and radar systems specialist with stints in Japan, Thailand, and the Philippines.
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1: X-66, go ahead.
0: X-66, traffic's up. Illinois 37 at East Park Street, Benton. Illinois 37, East Park Street, Benton. 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
2: The outside temperature is 74 degrees Fahrenheit.
1: 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Should be in a 2008 Ford.
3: 7.7 gallons. 5.5972.1 gallons total. 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
0: 52872. 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Clear. Daniel Anthony Hughes, Imperial, Missouri, 2008 Ford pickup.
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0: 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I need you to respond, Tyler in 29th, Tyler in 29th, heavy power line arcing, power pole arcing, timeout, 2023, Heron PD clear.
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One patient, one rider. 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I'm waiting confirmation on...

will be 190 to 220 pounds. I'm waiting for confirmation on which writer. Distance 44 nautical miles. Card number 085228. I'll copy.

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1: Edward 3, I'm going to attach you to a well-being check out at 200 East Alexander Street, 200 East Alexander Street. It was a call called in from Franklin County. Going to be for Jordan Pierce, who is currently at the Franklin County Jail. She's wanting a well-being check on her son, Benjamin Pierce, 8 years of age, who is with his father, Jonathan Pierce. She did not tell Franklin County as to why she's wanting this well-being check, but Franklin County did advise that she attend 96.

It's going to be Jonathan Mattingly at 200 Alexander. We've been down this road before. I'll attempt to make contact. I'm 1060. I'm already on Alexander.

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1: Thirty-nine, 19, dispatch. We're on scene. We're catching a plug. We're going to lay it at our pumper. This is not a trailer car yet. Multiple exposures.

Missouri, V Victor M Mary 9, V Boy 3, D David. V Victor M Mary 9, V Boy 3, D David, Missouri.

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Conex 91 traffic stop. The Conex 91 traffic stop. Only 169 at Post Creek Road. Only 169 at Post Creek Road. The blue Nissan Sentra. Blue Nissan Sentra. Maryland. Q Queen 5246 D David R. Robert. Q Queen 5246 D David R. Robert, Maryland.

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0: 18, go ahead.
1: Recall next one, 18, 1027, Missouri. West Madden. M-A-D-D-E-N, first of Angela, A-N-G-E-L-A, middle, Diane, D-I-A-N-E, Madden, Angela, Diane, female, date of birth, 07-25-1986, subject advises she's on supervisor release. I'm not finding any record. Can you advise?
0: In 10-4, there is no hits are coming back of any kind. Clear. Valid, Missouri. Go ahead.
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2: The outside temperature is 73 degrees Fahrenheit.
3: Call 19-1 and some. 19-1, go ahead. Call 19-1, traffic stop. 70 westbound to 90. 70 westbound to 90. Truck tractor, semi trailer, truck tractor, semi trailer. Ontario. A Adam E. Edward 2-0-5, B-Boy. A Adam E. Edward 2-0-5, B-Boy. Ontario.

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Washington Union County Ambulance responded to Union County Hospital, transfer a female from there back to the Voyage, Louisiana. Union County Ambulance responded to Union County Hospital, transfer a female from there back to the Voyage, time out 2049.

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0: 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There is a Missouri return, title issue dates 2024, America's Car Mart, America's Car Mart. 2011 Chevrolet Utility, go ahead.
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2: Yukon X-66, traffic's up. 6, traffic stop. Highway 34 at East Pickle City Road, Franklin County. Highway 34 at East Pickle City Road, Franklin County. White Dodge Journey. See Charles X-ray 21833. Charles X-ray 21833.

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2: The time is now 9 p.m.
3: 1900
2: Road, the room temperature is 72 degrees Fahrenheit, and the outside temperature 73 degrees.
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0: 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It's going to be a black and silver Cadillac.
1: The outside temperature is 73 degrees Fahrenheit.
2: C. Charles F. Mary, 70391, clear away, 2011, Kia City.
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0: respond to 11806 Briggs Street in Benton. 11806 Briggs Street in Benton for a 36-year-old male unconscious. 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
4: Correction, medic 1.
1: Going to be the George Brozak. George Brozak. It is 618-490-3453. 618-490-3453. I believe he's got a question reference. Possibly watching for his vehicle to come through.
4: Information.
1: Call 8, go ahead.
4: Story street owner is going to be my driver. Phyllis, middle initial E. Edward Crawford, date of birth 8/16/1941.
1: Unfortunately, clear and valid,
4: thank you.

0: 1, go ahead. 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
1: It's a Benton address.
2: Just east of Buffalo Wild Wings near that second bridge. Got a crash detection alert. I can hear traffic. I've not got any other calls.

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0: 14, traffic stop.
1: Excellent, 14, go ahead.
0: 114, traffic stop. Be 127 North Lake Road, Perry County. 127 North Lake Road, Perry County. 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

0: be a black SUV, Missouri, V Victor J John 5, J John 4 C Charles. V Victor J John 5, J John 4 C Charles, Missouri 2027.
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0: Black Dodge Transvan, Black Dodge Transvan, Florida 28, SCMD George, W. Williams, Zebra 71, SCMD George, Mary, Zebra 71, Florida, expiration 26. Colors me gray.
1: Duke 1X, 103 traffic stop, US 45 at Green Street, via US 45 at Green Street, and via on a blue Dodge Ram pickup, only people truck plate 429-5743, 429-5743, people truck.

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0: 10-4. Mount Vernon, South 12th Street, Veterans, Mount Vernon. White Crusher 300, White Crusher 300, see Charles and Mary, 533-62. 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

0: hold Edison for?
1: Looks like a Cornrail unit just drove over top of my location. Are you good to disregard it?

0: 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Did you get any of the vehicle information, 20 information on my stop?
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0: 10-4, Silver Dodge Ram. Illinois Specialty, C. Charles L. Lincoln, D. David 1, R. Robert over M. Mary. C. Charles L. Lincoln, D. David 1, R. Robert over M. Mary. Illinois Armed Forces Flight.
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3: It's 114 traffic stop, 127 Heron Road, Perry. 127 Heron Road, Perry County. Be on a silver Audi. E. Edward W. William 23735. 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
2: 2690 traffic stop, Illinois 37, just north of Blue Sky Drive, Williamson County, 37. On a gray Hyundai, B-Boy Z-Zebra, 83234, Boy Zebra, 83234.

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1: Okay, Jobs County ambulance. Please respond to 108 Harnerville Loop in Vienna. 108 Harnerville Loop in Vienna. Be responding for a 74-year-old female has fallen and hit her head. Wanting to be checked out. Timeout is 2127. Authority Jobs County Sheriff's Department, KND 2
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1: Attention AMR, respond to 520 North Main Street in Ewing. 520 North Main Street in Ewing. For a 40-year-old
2: male. The outside temperature is 73 degrees Fahrenheit.
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Francis K. Oklahoma, B-Paul, B-Boy, and Mary, 401, clear.

0: on Ewing at this time. Would you like law enforcement to respond to that, Jeff Wolfer?
1: Or it wasn't hurt. He has been in contact with his mother. His mother contacted the chief earlier today. Yeah, go ahead and have law enforcement make contact, make sure he's either going to the hospital or not in any condition, want to harm himself.
0: 10-4, will do.

0: about that. Can you 25 close? There's a male subject in the lobby that has an issue with a stolen vehicle report.
1: What's up?
0: The vehicle that
1: stop Route 14 at the Perry Franklin County line. Route 14, Perry Franklin County line, Perry County. White Smyrna Bay, Missouri. 7S Sam G. Georgia, Mary 37. 7S Sam G. Georgia, Mary 37, Missouri. 2826.

Pulaski County, 77-6 in pursuit, Illinois 169 eastbound, approaching Massac County. Illinois 169 eastbound, approaching Massac County. White SUV, Tennessee plates. White SUV, Tennessee plates. Correction, white Chevrolet SUV, Tennessee plates. Speed 110 miles per hour.

0: 10 update. Reason for pursuit initially was vehicle passing, correction, running multiple vehicles off the road. Pursuing and advising it may have possibly fired a shot at his squad vehicle.
1: Pulaski
0: County 7714, go ahead.
1: Just entered Massac County, we're eastbound 169, approaching standby. Turn on 45 from 169, southbound. Ready, call 6. 10-4, right on, sir.
0: US 45 southbound from Illinois 169.

0: Springfield, southbound US 45.
1: 80 miles per hour, US 45, southbound from Illinois 169.
0: Inspiring the 28th, going to be 028569 D. David, Tennessee. 028569 D. David, Tennessee.
1: Tennessee 028569 D. David. Tennessee 028569 D. David. 1028, clear, no record.
0: Just past Teague Hill Road, still southbound US 45.
1: 45 southbound, passing Teague Hill Road.

0: Roger, please, please, match that county unit, they're now joining in pursuit.
1: That county unit's joining pursuit. Update location.
0: Approaching Barnett Road, still southbound, US 45.
1: Speed.
0: 85 miles an hour.
1: 45 southbound, approaching Burnett Road.
2: Six decline status.

for westbound 99, tractor white box trailer, tractor white box trailer. 956-283-SAM-OVER-TOM, 956-283-SAM-OVER-TOM, Illinois trailer.

0: I'm out.
1: 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I'm not sure if they threw it out.
0: Pass Jampa, still US 45 southbound. Speed 86.

0: coming in the other on coming driver.
1: That works.
2: 3824, Zebra 64, 3824. X Ridge, I believe it's
0: 28. 80 miles an hour. That's on the road.
3: US 45, southbound, Doug Summer Road, speed 90 miles per hour.

0: 20, Ford four-door. 10-4. One is on scene.
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0: Last name, Rainey, Carter, R. Robert, A. Adam, N. Nora, E. Edward, Y. Young, C. Charles, A. Adam, R. Robert, T. Tom, E. Edward, R. Robert, first name, Mary, M. Mary, A. Adam, R. Robert, Y. Young, middle initial, J. John, female, white, date of birth, 12/20/1991.
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2: Go ahead. Yeah, I'm off at the medical center. I got spiked. 4-3-0. As far as your question, if they can go ahead and cancel as a subject in custody. And for as far as the subject is in custody, if you want to go ahead and cancel.
0: He is secure. He is not suicidal. Safe, but he was under the influence last night. He was just having a bad night. They believe he's transported to Franklin at this time.
3: 10-4 County, thanks for the update. And if you haven't already, go ahead and cancel the L-10.
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0: The outside temperature is 73 degrees Fahrenheit.
1: Traffic stop. 127 Cedar Point Lane, Perry County. 127 Cedar Point Lane, Perry County. On a gray Nissan sedan, gray Nissan sedan. D. David W. Williams, 62729. 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

0: 29 clear, great, 2011 Nissan Utility.
1: 2078, traffic's on the way.
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2: The time is now 10 p.m.
1: 98, traffic's on. Walmart parking lot, Mount Vernon. Walmart parking lot, Mount Vernon.
2: The room temperature is 74 degrees Fahrenheit. And the outside temperature, 73 degrees.
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0: 2015 Chrysler 200.
1: Traffic stop, 42nd Broadway, Mount Vernon. 42nd Broadway, Mount Vernon. It's going to be a gray Dodge Grand Caput. Gray Dodge Grand Caput. 297-4308, B-Boy. 297-4308, B-Boy.
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0: 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US 45, Illinois 169, Massac County. 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
0: Traffic stop, Route 154, Sap Road, Perry County, 154, Sap Road, Perry County. See, Black Toyota, B-Boy, P-Paul, 44174. B-Boy, P-Paul, 44174.

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Go do it.

0: The outside temperature is 73 degrees Fahrenheit.
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0: 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So about 18 minutes en route, 140 on fuel, and we've already
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2: X-116, traffic stop. Route 51 at Peach Ridge Road, Anna. Route 51 at Peach Ridge Road, Anna. Silver Subaru sedan, Silver Subaru sedan. G. George C. Charles 75994. G. George C. Charles 75994.
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4: Coin X-111 traffic stop. Traffic stop, be West Vanna Street, Green Street, Anna, West Vanna Street, Green Street, Vanna, or correction, Anna. White Nissan Pathfinder, White Nissan Pathfinder, Mississippi, Y Young, L Lincoln B Boy, 142. Y Young, L Lincoln B Boy, 142, Mississippi.
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0: correction, Kentucky. D-Paul 4, D-George 6, 4, 2. 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
1: Seems to have worked.

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Edwards, Zebra, 37982.

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Can you respond to Moto March 2604 West Main? 70-year-old female complaining of pain and mobility issues. Requesting an ambulance. Time out, 2222.

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1: 118, truck stop. The South Illinois Avenue at West Walnut. South Illinois Avenue, West Walnut, Carbondale. Black Chevy Cruze. Black Chevy Cruze. G. George E. Edward, 81896. 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

0: Ms. Bernina's Troop 8 wanted aggravated assault, 14 Adeline Court, Belleville, 2205, Black Chevrolet Malibu, Black Chevrolet Malibu, G. George B. Boy, 26000, G. George B. Boy, 26000. Shiona Dixon, 1700,
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0: 4Runner, gray Toyota 4Runner, Missouri, XXJ, A. Adam, 0, M. Mary, 7, W. William, 2026, X-ray Adam, 0, Mary, 7, William, Missouri, 2026.
1: I've got 2-10-29, name and date of birth, run with you already.
0: Traffic stop.
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3: Parking lot,
1: Lincoln,
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1: Ocean, Robert,
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3: Silver, Chevy,
1: date of birth, 06, 04,
3: Silver, Chevy, Silverado. 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
1: 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Last name Vihe, Victor, Ida, Edward, Henry, Edward.
3: 3-3-1-2-1-4, B-Boy, clear, gray,
1: Charles, Adam, Mary, Edward, Robert, Ocean, Nora, middle of R, Robert. Date of birth, 08, 25 of 80.

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1: And for the petitioner, going to be a Lori Bach. They don't want any action taken, so I will be 10-8, unfounded.
2: 8-1-X-118, clear control.

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You're calling Cincinnati Traffic Stop. Illinois 37 at Long Street Road, Williamson County. 37 at Long Street Road, Williamson County. On a gray Hyundai Elantra. Gray Hyundai Elantra. 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
1: 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A black Dodge Journey.
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2: 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We assisted Mount Vernon PD. We made the pilot parking lot. Mount Vernon. We possibly relaying an individual to Carbondale from which shelter. Stand by for information and notes.
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1: 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Adam Lincoln 1, 9, IIDA, Union, Florida.

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0: 2 from CNET. 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
1: One investigation, 10 homicide, in-town motel, 1015 East Eldorado Street, Decatur, 2225, white male, dark shirt, possibly armed with a knife, white male, dark shirt, possibly armed with a knife, plaintiff not been signed out of reasonable grounds, just like investigate stop, steps, 40, Pontiac Communication Center, State Police Troop 9, Evangam, K1W, TV, 651.
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0: 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All Bill Hill 3 units. 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

0: 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I'm going to be in a relay code, vehicle maintenance.
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2: 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What time day sedan? George Charles 4-4303. 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
1: Come back clear valid on a red 2014 Ford, sports attached back out of Vienna, multi-owner jet Serenity Smith and Larry Robertson. 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
1: The Woods, E. Edward, L. Lincoln, D. David, I. Itis, W. William, I. Itis, T. Tom, W. William,
0: well,
1: first
0: name
1: Crash
0: Daniel,
1: S. Sam, A. Adam, N. Mary, U. Union,
0: thanks,
1: A. Adam, L. Lincoln, middle initial, A. Adam, male,
0: A.
1: Mark, 24, 2009,
0: 24, 2009, just trying to confirm geo limitations on the warrant. We know already. R-A-N-D-A-L-L, that'll be David. Simmons, Randall, be David. Male, reverse. 417, 1963.

0: go ahead.
1: 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Pilot Marion.
0: Carrier, dining room.
2: X-118, pilot Marion,

0: 515, be on 13127. Here at Unicorn. Illinois passenger, F. Frank Y. Young, 88865. Frank Young, 88865. Be on a gray Toyota.
1: What's that?

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1: Okay.

0: female in her early 30s that I met and throwing up everywhere, calling police because her sugar is very high.
1: Why are you needing us at Steelville?
2: Transfer 10, next one, 18 devices, situation secure, subject in custody, filed Marion, Illinois State Police, Troop 10, KC 24.

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1: Or if you can search them now, there may be one in my records that you can search mine too.
2: Fourth and mile 10.

Wyell, Wyell, A. Adam, and Mary. First, Nema, then Nora, Ida, and Mary, A. Adam. Doesn't appear to be a middle initial. Be a male, date of birth, 9-18-86. 9-18-86.

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0: 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We'll be out at Psalm Drive 2025.
1: 10-4, is it a traffic stop?
2: The outside temperature is 73 degrees Fahrenheit.
1: Centralia, on the silver 2011 Cadillac.

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1: Yeah, for the call now.

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1: 114 traffic stop.
0: Be on 14 by the
1: near the Perry County, Franklin County line.
0: Mail
1: 14, Franklin
0: Black
1: County, Perry County line.
2: County.
1: Blue. Stand by. You're still moving.
0: 58,
3: X-ray Kingdom. Or four 7 3 7 4 clear. Plate suspended. Manager insurance violations. 5 7 26 and 7 21 is the end. Recent inquiry by

0: County redirect on 23's traffic with the mail descriptors.
1: That'd be a negative. 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
0: 10-4, it's going to be a mail subject, 5'8", 5'9", tattoo on the face by his right eye.
1: Do you freeze? It sounds like Logan Gunnery.

0: 116 Traffic Stop. East Brady at Davy Street, Nana. East Brady Mill Road at East Davy Street, Nana. It's a blue Chevrolet Trailblazer, blue Chevrolet Trailblazer. F-Rank, E-Queen, 96242. F-Rank, E-Queen, 96242.
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1: 891, if you or 25 is able to clear, Clinton County is requesting a trooper for routine assistance. I-64 eastbound, mile plus 31. I-64 eastbound, mile plus 31.

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Quinix 1, traffic stop. Quinix 1, traffic stop. 146 McKinley Street, correction, Market Street, Anna. 146 Market Street, Anna. Great Nissan Rogue, Great Nissan Rogue, F Rank W William 41731. F Rank W William 41731.

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0: point out any four traffic zone.
1: 984, go ahead.
0: 84 traffic zone, 64 westbound to 10 to 64 westbound to 10, correction 101. 64 westbound to 101, Great Chrysler Pacifica, Great Chrysler Pacifica.
2: The outside temperature is 73 degrees Fahrenheit.
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0: 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Officers on scene requesting EMS for a mental eval, 16-year-old female, Marion P. Count 2325.
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0: go ahead.
1: 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They said that they went
2: for M stop. I-57 southbound, exit 162. I-57 southbound, exit 162. Truck tractor, white trailer. Truck tractor, white trailer. Main 259-0992. Main 259-0992.

0: 359 is direct. 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

0: in North Bottom Street, 137 North Bottom Street in Sparta, 13-year-old female, conscious breathing, took 10 or 11 Tylenol, on the phone with 988. You also have PD en route, and 23 is responding from dispatch.
1: Yeah, boy.

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0: 4 from CNET. I need you to go to Mariner Court. It's going to be memory care, room 311, A, 87-year-old male.
1: The outside temperature is 73 degrees Fahrenheit.
0: Timeout 2337. Middle initial in Nora, date of birth 08-15-1986.

0: Cincinnati Track Star. Cincinnati Track Stop, Illinois 37 at Long Street Road, Williamson County. 37 at Long Street Road, Williamson County. On a white Buick Verano. Buick Verano. Edward George, 18259. Edward George, 18254.
1: That's 90,

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1: Yes, Travis.
0: 90 Devil.
1: White truck tractor, white box trailer. 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
2: 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Description is 28. I'll be back around 4 a.m. to see if we can get that info. 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

Washington Street, Carbondale, Walnut Street, Washington Street, Carbondale, Black Chevy Impala, Black Chevy Impala. Yeah, we're kicking 19089, and we're kicking 19089.

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1: You're going to X-90 traffic stop, Illinois 37 at Stotler Road in Williamson County, 37 at Stotler Road in Williamson County, on a white Dodge Challenger, D. David B. Boy, 26678. David Boy, 26678.
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1: 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First name, Zev, Zebra, Edward, Victor. Two middle initials. First one's J. James. Second one's K. Keen. Date of birth, 4/16/2010. 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
1: 8 and 8, 4.

Route 13 westbound, right before you get to Greenbrier. Illinois passenger plate. Edward Ball, 34095

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0: Robert Adam Victor Edward Norris.
1: Bitcoin X 14, traffic stuff.
0: Robert Ocean, Sam Adam, Lincoln, Ida Edwards, Raven, Roselli,
1: 14, traffic stuff. 57 southbound. At the 50, 57 southbound. At the 50. Yeah, blue Audi sedan, blue Audi sedan. B-Boy, D-David, and Nora, 7531, Wisconsin. B-Boy, D-David, and Nora, 7531, Wisconsin.
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1: 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Andrea Swain out of Ziegler Gray, 2016 Ford Utility.

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0: Charles, H. Henry, E. Edward, Y. Young, E. Edward, N. Nora, E. Edward, middle initial, K. King, date of birth 08-16-2006, 08-16-2006, white female.
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card 141 just west of, correction, just east of the 141 intersection on the Gallatin side. 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
3: He headed the rank and file, 1341 South Washington. Their alarm's going off. I believe it's going to be a power surge.

9 7 traffic stop. 57 northbound at the 138. 57 northbound at the 138. Gray Nissan Pathfinder. Gray Nissan Pathfinder, Pennsylvania. 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

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Blue truck tractor flatbed trailer. 105-7612, that's Sam over T-Tom. 105-7612, Sam over Tom.

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0: 10-4.
2: 15 westbound at Jefferson Road. Secure.
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2: 10-4.
3: 7-good.
4: Correction 7 traffic stop. We got a 57 southbound on ramp at the 57 southbound 95 on ramp. We have blue Jeep pickup. Blue Jeep pickup. 325-7881 B boy. 325-7881 B boy.
5: The outside temperature is 72 degrees Fahrenheit.
3: Pickup.
1: Two 10-4.

Main Street at Jackson Street, Benton. Main Street, Jackson Street, Benton. Today, red. Pontiac, red. Pontiac. F Frank Z Zebra 93340. 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

southbound traffic stop. A Cedar View, correction, South Cedar View, South Crestview, Carbondale, South Cedar View, South Crestview, Carbondale, white Mitsubishi, Eclipse, SUV, cross, white Mitsubishi, Eclipse, cross, Kentucky, D-David 9, A-Adam 395, D-David 9, A-Adam 395, Kentucky.

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1: Pass negative.

0: The outside temperature is 72 degrees Fahrenheit.
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0: 27, passenger, Kentucky. Scott, S-C-O-T-T, Quaisha. Key Queen, U Union, I Ida, A Adam. S Sam, H Henry, I Ida, A Adam. J John, Quaisha, J Scott, Quaisha, J Scott. Female, female, 12-17-1995, 12-17-1995, Kentucky.

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2: Caution. Traffic offense. History of domestic battery assault officer. 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Female, black, 35-2-125, black, brown. Just information available, bud.
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0: 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In Lake St. Louis, Missouri, heading at
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2: The outside temperature is 72 degrees Fahrenheit.

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I've made him aware of where the lightning struck.

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1: The outside temperature is 72 degrees Fahrenheit.
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0: 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I'm not seeing who it's for. 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
2: 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Oh, wait, okay, repeat. 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
2: 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She is in a tie-dye shirt, a white female, brown hair.

0: 79 Jefferson. Clay? 24 westbound 5, 24 west 5. Black Lexus passenger car. Black Lexus passenger car. Tennessee 018, B-Boy, a Lincoln, D. David, Z. Zebra. 018, Boy, Lincoln, David, Zebra, Tennessee.
1: The outside temperature is 72 degrees Fahrenheit.
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They're fine with her being here. They're just concerned something was really going on, but it's 96.

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1: The outside temperature is 72 degrees Fahrenheit.
0: Received a call from our Liam Campbell on 108 West Market Street. He is calling about the gazebo. Staying there is power out. He said there is never power outage here.

0: 5, Red Mike will be en route. 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
1: The outside temperature is 72 degrees Fahrenheit.

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0: 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Job.
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0: 13 on Harrison Street. 13 on Street.
1: Known as
0: Escape.
1: Date of birth
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0: Transit Flight Rebecca, Papa Bluff Regional Medical Center, Oak Grove, and Papa Bluff, Missouri. Going to St. Louis, Southern Hospital in St. Louis, Missouri. Heading up 258 degrees at 45 nautical. Station weight is 31 kilos.
1: I-6 County.

Franklin County.

0: 83, 83, yeah, right over Adam.
1: One 30383, yeah, right over Adam. Clear, black 91, Chevrolet pickup.
2: Vehicle last observed, entering Missouri via I-70 westbound. Authorities, car 8136, they police Chevrolet Collinsville, KSP 235.

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1: 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Lincoln AMR, respond to 532 West Market Street and Christopher, 532 West Market Street and Christopher, for a 40-year-old female, fall, and she's in pain. Your timeout, 249, Franklin County, OMB.

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0: The outside temperature is 72 degrees Fahrenheit.
1: Your status.

57 northbound. 59, 57 north, 59. Black Ford Explorer, Black Ford Explorer, number 28.

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Need your response, 622 North Buchanan Street, 622 North Buchanan Street, Benton. A 67-year-old female, ground level fall, possible broken hip. Franklin County, OMC 0303.

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1: The outside temperature is 71 degrees Fahrenheit.
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4: ambulance call 2305 East St. Louis, 2305 East St. Louis, 59-year-old female, conscious but breathing, diabetic issues.

Jackson United, please respond. 14723 Eastland Road, Marion, 78-year-old female. So she's unable to get out of bed, doesn't feel any pain anywhere, but feels very weak. Marion P, timeout 0313.

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And I guess. Trajectory double trailer.

attention, I respond to 1108 South 10th, apartment 2, 1108 South 10th, apartment 2. Harvey states his 72-year-old mom is unresponsive, eyes are open, but not answering. I'm out, Aaron P. 380.

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0: The outside temperature is 71 degrees Fahrenheit.
1: Clear Franklin, clear turning.
2: 806, say clear returning, 0323.

497 traffic stop. 57 southbound to 152. 57 southbound to 152. Truck tractor, white box trailer, truck tractor, white box trailer. Tennessee trailer, 290-995-TTOM. 290-995-TTOM, Tennessee trailer.

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1: 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We verbal warning for improper lane usage. I did confiscate a little bit of cannabis and also informed them of the cannabis law. Show all units 10-8.
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0: to please respond to a 1 South Buchanan Street, Marion, 43-year-old female. She's dehydrated, diarrhea, and nauseous. Marion PD timeout 0332.
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Oak and Mongoose. Meet Elmer Registration, B-Boy L. Lincoln, 55433. 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It's going to be a black Ford Fisco. That'll be four occupants.

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1: Sir, you call me back by phone, said he's being round. Also, that helmet I told you that subject was wearing, gray, and some type of photo on the

Ida K. King, A. Adam E. Edward, L. Lincoln, A. Adam, my initial G. George. Date of birth 12-17-1996. 12-17-1996. My

care call. 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

0: 5523.
1: Just east of the golf course. 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D. David A. Adams, 96565. Going to be an Illinois passenger, white Ford.

SMS 1, one report your ambulance to 120 Hawthorne Hollow Road. 120 Hawthorne Hollow Road. For a hospice patient who feels like he's going to pass out, they're needing

Hotel, C. George, I. Ida, A. Adam, C. Charles, O. Ocean, M. Mary, O. Ocean. First name Jennifer, J. John, E. Edward, double N. Nora, I. Ida, S. Frank, E. Edward, R. Robert, middle initial M. Mary, female White, Peterburg, 1-1-1984. 1-1-1984.

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1: Z310. 110-4, you're going to 120 Hawthorne Hollow Road. It's going to be a male. He is stuck on the toilet. Feels like he's going to pass out. He is a hospice patient, but they are needing some assistance.
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4: Yes, sir. Works you with the patch both the 27 and 28 again.

be 10A, verbal warning registration light. And just for everyone, 43, she is in active labor, heading to Carbondale. She is okay to drive.

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EMS 2, 2 report your ambulance to 81 Paper Lane, 81 Paper Lane, number 18, for a 59-year-old female with congestive heart failure that's had diarrhea for 5 days and is too weak to drive to the ER. Timeout's 409.

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0: 201 East Main Street. 201 East Main. Benton. Me in through the alarm company. Mail on site gave improper passcode while I was on the phone. The second alarm came in. First alarm is going to be the front door. Second is going to be machine room motion.
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0: Plates
1: are going to be suspended for mandatory insurance violations. Go ahead.
0: 10-4, show me out with that vehicle at the load-em-up laundromat off of 14. Got a car parked up here with the door, driver's side door open, but nobody looks or appears to be on the inside of the building.
1: 10-4, is this going to be a traffic stop?
0: Right now, it's just a welfare check.

0: Good, Kentucky. That's correct. John Michael Adams, 620 at 59.
1: 10-4. Should be back 101. It's going to be delivery company. Dropping off parts.
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0: 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Illinois B Boy Truck Plate 43507 KKing. 43507 KKing, Illinois B Boy. 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
1: The outside temperature is 71 degrees Fahrenheit.
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3: 29 out of Illinois, last of Garner. Nora Edward Robert. First of Janelle. John Adam. Nora Edward. Lincoln, Lincoln, Edward. Middle initial N, Nora. Female, date of birth 5/25/88. 052588.

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0: 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Volkswagen Jetta.
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for.

0: Street menu is unsafe equipment, I-70 westbound, milepost 129. Red pickup truck, gooseneck trailer, tarpon trailer, trailer missing, trailer having blown tires, sparking.
1: Red that RP for your
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1: stolen vehicle.
0: Pulling a gooseneck trailer with blown tires, sparking. Thank you, on case 30, troop 9, deploying.

0: 48 south of Cubico Park. It's going to be a specialty plate, Elder Administration, V Victor, F Frank, A Adam, S Sam, I Ida, G George. Repeating, V Victor, F Frank, A Adam, S Sam, I Ida, G George on a silver Jeep.
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0: calls over, Johnny.
1: The outside temperature is 70 degrees
0: on Webster Street. RP is mapping to 903 East Webster. She advises a female that she's in the alley. Advises a male screaming for help, and then a female was cutting her wrist. She's kind of all over the place.
2: Amanda Finney.

0: 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You can hear the female screaming on Elizabeth Street South.
1: Tavlon, she's going to be on Elizabeth and Webster or in the alleyway soon?
0: 10-4, she's mapping to East Webster and Elizabeth.
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0: first on area of East Webster Street, Elizabeth Street, East Webster, Elizabeth Street, stage in the area.
1: From 11. No headlights. Hazards are.
0: I had 6-5.
2: Also saw that Mr. Tabor had picked up Chloe Jeter or Chloe Williams or Chloe Depler and was headed eastbound, so he could be in Benton.

0: Message received. This could be for an unknown HTML that has cut her wrist and stayed in the area.
1: She's going to be corner of Locust, I believe, and McClansboro.
0: A06 message received. This could be for an unknown HTML that has cut her wrist. Just stayed in the area for now.
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Illinois B-Boys, VA, Red Dodge pickup. 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
1: The outside temperature is 71 degrees Fahrenheit.

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1: Attention AMRD, respond 1305 Bailey Lane. 1305 Bailey Lane, Heritage Woods, room 134. 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
0: That's too good.
2: Road in Alexander County. 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

Road, Alexander County. Illinois 3 at Benton Road, Alexander County. Black Audi, G. George, C. Charles, 72370. 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

0: out through his mouth. EMS 4-4, report your ambulance to 315 North Westridge Drive. 315 North Westridge Drive for a male having difficulty breathing. Timeout 546.
1: I had a baby coon in Blueview, so I wanted to stay until the generator shut off just to make sure. But she just shut down. We're all good. I'm headed out.
2: 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Thank you, sir.

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0: 2147, track stop, Illinois 32, Lincoln County Road 2000 Avenue. Illinois 32, Lincoln County Road 2000 Avenue, silver Chevy truck, big truck 369-0475, 369-0475, Illinois big truck.

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2: Going X6, debris. Going X6, debris. I-24 westbound, 28.5, I-24 westbound, 28.5. Large piece of tire debris in lane 2. I'll be out removing pieces.
1: 10-4.
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Disabled, not going to be drivable. It is right at the county line.

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0: The outside temperature is 71 degrees Fahrenheit.
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results are going to be California, passenger 9SMK Keen R Roberts 690, 9SKR 690. It's going to be in March. Cannot see the year. It's going to be a silver color Toyota when I can come.

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0: 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Repeating, 4.
1: The outside temperature is 71 degrees Fahrenheit.
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0: it to the tree yet, but traffic is, there's a large amount of traffic stopped.
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1: 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Illinois 154 County, Illinois 154 Ren City Road, Franklin County via Brown Truck Tractor, Flatbed Trailer, Brown Truck Tractor, Flatbed Trailer, California 4 V Victor T-Tom 5190, California 4 V Victor T-Tom 5190.
0: And clap in. New coin X100 information. X100, go ahead. They've got one lane open for traffic, and IDOT will still need to respond to remove the large portions of this tree and open the other lane. I'll be secured 2 hours.

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2: Liberty School Road is going to be mock mining. RP reported that someone was having a seizure, stated they were unsure if it was male or female, and their exact condition as of right now. Marion P, timeout, 706.
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0: go ahead. You'll be outlawed by Astor 1-2.

0: 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Registered owner is Cleveland Valley.
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1: Was the driver was setting off roadside on Poinsettia Road. They're going to be doing some spraying in this area. That's why I ran that registration, and the registered owner was the driver.
2: It's the retail theft from yesterday at Hucks.

0: Ocean 141, go ahead.
1: Ocean 141, traffic stop. 13 at Country Club, Jackson County. 13 at Country Club, Jackson County. Illinois passenger, G. George, C. Charles, 322-88. George Charles, 322-88.
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0: 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Initiate incident, 4 units.
1: Talking 39, go.
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4: The outside temperature is 72 degrees Fahrenheit.

EMS 2, report your ambulance to 233 North 13th Street. 233 North 13th Street, apartment 706 for a 79-year-old female. Center medical alert button says that her legs aren't working. I'm out at 723.

and stuff. U.S. 50 and County Road 10, Clay County. U.S. 50, County Road 10, Clay County. It's a red two-axle straight truck, red two-axle straight truck, number 28.

0: morning. 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
0: 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Illinois 13, west of Old 13 in Saline County. 13 west of Old 13 Saline County on a gray Honda passenger car. Gray Honda passenger car, D. David Q. Queen 52746. 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
2: Have a EMS, respond to 709 Panama Street, El Dorado. For a 4-year-old male, possible pneumonia. Time out, 726, 2010, Sheriff's Office.

0: 41 Traffic South. Team Strigo Road, Carbondale, Jackson County. 13 in Strigo, Carbondale, Jackson County. White Jeep. SUV, White Jeep SUV. Illinois passenger, E. Edward S. Sam, 84824. Edward Sam, 84824.
1: Post 1, 41 as well.

902 South McLeansboro Street, Stonebridge Senior Living Center, room 17G. A 72-year-old female lethargic with a low-grade temp. Your timeout is going to be 7:34. Franklin County OEM, clear.

0: 3 south of Rattle Road on a gray Toyota RAV4. Gray Toyota RAV4. See Charles L. Lincoln 85204. See Charles L. Lincoln 85204.
1: The outside temperature is 72 degrees Fahrenheit.

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2: Bridge for an 83-year-old female who's had 5 seizures in the last 30 minutes, having trouble breathing. I'm out 740, so we're just making sure she's probably getting some food.

0: Two, go ahead.
1: 57 southbound, exit 18, 57 south at the 18. It's a black truck tractor, white box trailer, black truck tractor, white box trailer. Main trailer, 428451 Y Young, 428451 Y Young main trailer.
0: Simple.

traffic stop. The main north of 13, main north of 13 in Carterville on a black Kia. Black Kia. At Frank T. Tom, Y. Young, 89. Lefty, 89.

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0: Adam and V. Paul. 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Lockett, Kristen. 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
1: A74104, Lockett, suspended, 07052026, 6206, A Adam, 19, go ahead.
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0: 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L Lincoln K King 6, H Henry 2, C Charles, Missouri 27.

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0: That's Josh and Angel. That's Josh and Angel. So you're calling the 105 Carter Street, Cypress, 105 Carter Street, Cypress, 93-year-old male, complaining of trouble seeing, disoriented and dizzy. Requesting a lift from a chair. Patient has leukemia, complaining of general pain. I'm at 749 Doherty, Josh Kincher, Southern Gate 72.
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2: I'm Manuel. Hey, Adam. Hey, Mary. Hey, Adam and Nora. Lincoln, Middle, Cox, Go Ocean, K King. Hey, Adam, C Charles, H Henry. All walk. Emmanuel, Full Middle, Okak. Male, 09-09-2001, through Georgia.
3: 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B truck place 29, Robert E. George, or Robert. 29, Robert George, Robert. B truck.

0: say you want to travel some. 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
1: The outside temperature is 72 degrees Fahrenheit.
0: Passenger car, Green Mitsubishi passenger car. F Frank S Sam 34802, Frank Sam 34802.

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0: 1-8, 10-8.
1: 3-1, go ahead.

157 northbound, my post 136, northbound 136, white 211, Ford Edge. Colored by his vehicle stopped. Can't get it started.

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1: 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Mail said he was just waiting until the rain ended underneath the pavilion. We'll be 10-8.

0: Northwest 141 Grand South, South 13 Country Club Road, Texas County, 13 Country Club Road, Dixon County.
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0: The time is now 8 a.m. The room temperature is 73 degrees Fahrenheit, and the outside temperature,
1: Charles, C. Tom 4,
0: 72 degrees.
1: G. John 1, M. Mary. C. Charles, C. Tom 4, G. John 1, M. Mary, 2027 expiration.

have been reported at the roadside, James. At the T, close to Mount Line, has been down.

0: Perfect stuff. I-64 eastbound at the 70. 64 eastbound at the 70. Black Volkswagen SUV. Black Volkswagen SUV. F-Rank H-Henry 52645. F-Rank H-Henry 52645.
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1: My partner has not yet arrived.
2: The outside temperature is 72 degrees Fahrenheit.
0: 7 B-Boy, clear, expired 5725, Silver 2021, Honda Italy.
3: 9 degrees, 1 heading to place to Shiloh, 106, 106, assisted living, 88-year-old male, found awake, not breathing, scratch the subject. 9 degrees, found heading to place to Shiloh, 429 South Main Street, 106, assisted living, 80-year-old male, found awake, not breathing, scratch the subject.

0: At Indian Ridge Road, just up at Indian Ridge Road, Clay County, on a gray Toyota Prius, gray Toyota Prius. 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
1: 10-4, I tried to see a name there. 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

0: Saline County, if you can pick up one.
1: Creek, just south of 13, Wolf Creek, just south of 13, and the blue test will lose Delta. 29472, yeah, we're going to get 29472 over with.

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No medical needs.

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0: One traffic stop, Elmwood 13, Pierce Road, 13 Pierce Road, and correction, Saline County, on a red GMC SUV, red GMC SUV, Adam, Union D, David, 7-8, Adam, Union, David, 7-8.

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2: The outside temperature is 73 degrees Fahrenheit.
0: Illinois 148, Peach Orchard Road, Fremont County, Illinois 148, Peach Orchard Road, Fremont County, via Black Chevy, Black Chevy. Edward W. William, 36409, Edward W. William, 36409.

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0: Charles, a Robert 2 F. Frank, 57 F. Frank, a Adam 01, 6024. In 2015, Honda sedan. No further information. Title response only.
1: Therefore, that'll be the vehicle.
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1: Going Ocean 141, traffic stop. Be 13 Watson Road, Jackson County. 13 and Watson Road, Jackson County. White Ford Super Duty. White Ford Super Duty pickup. Illinois truck plate 169-841 C. Charles. Illinois truck plate 169-841 C. Charles.
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1: Canada, I just leave you on the 501 North Market Street, 501 North Market Street. Send me Homer Butler, high rise, apartment 202. RP stated that they got a help needed signal from a alarm pendant. Say they were unable to make contact with the holder. Baron PD timeout, 825.
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0: 22 Trevor, so.
1: Hex 22, man.
0: 57 southbound at the 18. 57 southbound at the 18. Green truck tractor, flatbed trailer. Green truck tractor, flatbed trailer. Indiana, portion trailer. Paulie David 45226. Paul David 45226, Indiana, portion trailer.
1: Hex 22, Timber.

0: my pasture, Adam 32-6116. Adam 32-6116. Saw a white Lincoln that was driving sporadically. Turned around by O'Reilly's and about hit a car head on here at Water in Maine.
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2: You can tell 9 to 22. I've got Paul Q here. Just log for me that she was westbound Water Street, turned around just prior to Kate, traveling over 4550 on water. And then logged that she was also planning on traveling eastbound on Water Street from the streetlight until I pulled her over and stated that she was going somewhere to get some rest.

0: to do 25 posts. I have a couple subjects in the lobby that you need to speak with the deputies.
1: I'll be en route from on Mountain Line Road at Coast.
2: The outside temperature is 73 degrees Fahrenheit.

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0: 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Thank you.
1: 1-4.
2: Is this email somebody we have previous 1096 information from?
1: 10-4. Okay.

This range is drifting in the UI 57 South Mountain plus 32, the rest area. Silver Chevrolet Trailblazer, female driver. 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Michigan F Frank A Adam Kicking 2735. Michigan F Frank A Adam Kicking 2735. 1028, DAN Holdings. DAN Holdings, Tulsa, Oklahoma. 2026 Chevrolet Trailblazer. Last observed at the southbound rest area. Big girl case. State police trooped in KYW 823.

0: 13 was.
1: Chad C. Carter, C. Charles A. Adam, R. Robert, T. Tom, E. Edward, R. Robert, C. A. R. T. E. R. First name David, D. David, A. Adam, B. Victor, I. I. to D. David, D. A. V. I. D. Middle initial W. William, white male, D. O. B. 525 of 99, 525 of 99.

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0: any shelters or anything?
1: We're working on that now. I'm going to speak with a couple guys here and see if they have some sort of recovery plan, but I will keep you posted.
0: Okay.

0: wouldn't be involved. Eastbound on Mountain Line, runs 2819. Caught up, Judge.
1: And you can 1022 on coming to the office. I had you down for the wrong zone today.
0: 10-4. Also on that stop was verbal for no registration on boat trailer and verbal for expired deal.

0: Lake County 911 hang up. Mapping the lake zone to Shell 14711 State Highway 37. I attempted callback native contact. The caller disconnected as I picked up. I was not able to speak with anyone.
1: 3, Silver Volkswagen SUV, Silver Volkswagen SUV,
0: Temple.
1: Missouri, M. Mary A. Adam, H. Henry A. Adam, U. Union S. Sam. M. Mary A. Adam, H. Henry A. Adam, U. Union S. Sam.
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0: workers. I'm wanting a call back from you. I have her information in the CAD.
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2: From 206, we'll just stop east and westbound until they get it out of the ditch.
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1: The outside temperature
0: Frank
1: is 74 degrees Fahrenheit.

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1: 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Yeah, with F rank 91131.
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0: 27. It's clear in Bowers. 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Going up to 29.
1: Be by word of mouth out of Illinois, last name Morrison, M. Mary O. Ocean, double R. Robert, I. I. S. M. O. Ocean in Nara, M. O. R. R. I. S. O. N. First name Christopher, C. Charles, H. Henry, R. Robert, I. I. S. Sam, T. Tom, O. Ocean, B. Paul, H. Henry, E. Edward, R. Robert, C. H. R. I. S. T. O. P. H. E. R. Middle name spell out Ryan. R. Robert Y. Young, A. Adam N. Nora, R. Y. A. N. White male, DOB 928 of 83. 928 of 83.

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1: Cad number,
2: the time is now 9 a.m. The room temperature is 72 degrees Fahrenheit, and the outside temperature 74 degrees.
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0: 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Franklin County OEMC clear, 9 a.m.
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Alabama.

0: The outside temperature is 74 degrees Fahrenheit.
1: 4-0-3. Yeah, we're clear. White chosen, 25 Toyota, RAV4.
2: 8.4 gallons, we're taking.
3: Corn, Charles 28 M sub. US 51 at old US Highway 51. US 51 at old US Highway 51 in Jackson County. So white truck tractor with a silver dump trailer. White truck, silver dump trailer, Illinois trailer, 857-679 Centum. 857-679 Centum.
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in Carbondale, Route 13 at Hole 13 Carbondale, truck tractor semi trailer. 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

0: County, you see me, never
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0: I updated some narrative in the call, found some of the security cameras that were supposedly stolen, and I've re-secured them. There's also a fresh track marshal around the front farmhouse. I've got a key holder in route to let me in the front door so we can see if anybody's inside. Please sit if you want to.
1: 10-4.

0: 3, A. Adam, 1, E. Edward. 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
0: Missouri, 25 expiration. 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
1: South 270 westbound to 7, 270 west and 7. I'm black, Hyundai SUV, black Hyundai SUV. Now Frank, get Frank, 61950. Now Frank, get Frank, 61950.

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2: Next one is digital.

Coronet 60 Motor Assist, I-57 southbound 40, southbound 40. It's a white Ford Explorer. White Ford Explorer. It's unknown state. F Frank XX-ray J John 079 D David. Frank X-ray John 079 D David. Unknown state. I'll see if I can figure it out.

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0: by the alarm company. 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
1: Temple.
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0: 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Charles Victor, 58762. Elmoy.
1: The outside temperature is 75 degrees Fahrenheit.
2: 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I'll give you a 21 on this.
0: 10-4, I am going to be on traffic. 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Going to be on 152-13-127. 152-13-127. 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
5: 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Frank Young, 86342. Frank Young, 86342.
6: Correction suspended. Out of Chester on a silver 2007 Honda passenger van.

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1: Tomahawk Grill. 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
8: Message received. Probably about 2 minutes out if you just want us to head back.

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I left my business card in the door indicating you needed to call SAUPD. Okay.

0: to Nancy Fry. Middle initial is going to be J. John. 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

0: bags of food items he's trying to deliver sitting outside of the door. 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For now, I'll be 10-8, though.
1: 10-4. I'll check with one of the key holders.
0: 10-4, I'll be in the area. That doesn't check out.

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1: Verbal warning for speed. 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

The outside temperature is 75 degrees Fahrenheit.

0: Sycamore West to Hafer, Illinois passenger. 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

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The gas leak's actually going to be next door to the Cricket Wireless there. We're currently ventilating, and then we'll be doing some further investigation.

Toyota, registered owner, not a cab.

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1: We all the Illinois DL, last name Asbury, A. Adam, S. Sam, B. Boy, Union, R. Robert, Y. Young, A. S. B. U. R. Y., first name Amy, H. Henry, A. Adam, I. Ida, L. Lincoln, E. Edward, Y. Young, H. E. I. L. E. Y., middle name spelled out Michelle, M. Mary, I. Ida, C. Charles, H. Henry, E. Edward, L. Lincoln, E. Edward, M. I. C. H. E. L. D.
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Illinois 3 and Bissell, Illinois 3 and Bissell, Madison 180. Red Nissan, Charles Tom 75835. Charles Tom 75835.

Clinic, are you church staff? Clinic, are you church staff? 24 eastbound, 7. I 24 eastbound, 7. White box, sheriff, white box, sheriff, Texas. V Victor, WA, 7630. V Victor, WA, 7630, Texas.

0: west of Hafer. Be with G. George C. Charles, 79265. George Charles, 79265.
1: The outside temperature is 76 degrees Fahrenheit.
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0: The time is now 10 a.m. The room temperature is 72 degrees Fahrenheit, and the outside temperature, 76 degrees.
1: Edward or Robert C. Thomas, A.M. First of Micah, and Mary, I.I. to K.A.

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1: 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College Avenue at Wasser Drive. 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A white Peterbilt truck tractor aluminum dump trailer. White Peterbilt truck tractor aluminum dump trailer. 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

0: This is a test of NOAA Weather Radio's warning device. During potentially dangerous weather situations, specially built receivers are automatically activated to warn of impending hazards. When there is a threat of or existing severe weather, the test is postponed until the first available good weather day. Reception of this broadcast and the warning alarm will vary at any given location. This variability, normally more noticeable at greater distances from the transmitter, may occur even though you are using a good quality receiver in perfect working order. The warning alarm will be activated for warnings in selected watches affecting locations in portions of West Kentucky, Southeast Missouri, Southern Illinois, Southwest Indiana, and Northwest Tennessee. This concludes this test of NOAA Weather Radio's warning device. We now return to our regular programming. The current time is 10:02 a.m. Central Daylight Time. Looking at the latest weather maps, daily chances for showers and storms ranging from 30 to 80% are forecast through the weekend, peaking Thursday night through Saturday. Repeated rounds of heavy rainfall may lead to an increased flash flooding threat Thursday evening through Saturday. While we can't rule out a strong storm today, severe chances are quite low, less than 5%. Probabilities for severe storms have increased for Thursday, now up to 15%, focused anytime from late afternoon through the overnight. The pattern may favor additional chances 5 to 15% for severe storms on Friday and possibly Saturday. High temperatures remain slightly below normal in the mid to upper 80s today. Warmer temperatures low 90s return Thursday and possibly Friday, which may produce heat index values above 100. Temperatures will cool down again for the weekend into the mid to upper 80s. It appears increasingly likely we will exceed 90 again by Tuesday of next week. Here is the latest National Weather Service forecast for the Southern Illinois area. Today, hot. Partly sunny. Patchy fog before 10 a.m. A slight chance of showers and thunderstorms before 10 a.m., then a chance of showers and thunderstorms after 10 a.m. Highs in the upper 80s. Southwest winds around 5 miles an hour. Chance of rain 50%. Tonight, partly cloudy with a chance of showers and thunderstorms before 8 p.m., then partly cloudy with a slight chance of showers and thunderstorms between 8 p.m. and 10 p.m. Mostly clear after 10 p.m. Patchy fog after midnight. Lows in the lower 70s. South winds around 5 miles an hour. Chance of rain 40%. Thursday, hot. Mostly sunny. A slight chance of showers and thunderstorms between 2 p.m. and 4 p.m. A chance of showers and thunderstorms after 4 p.m. Highs in the lower 90s. Southwest winds 5 to 10 miles an hour. Chance of rain 30%. Thursday night, partly cloudy through 2 a.m., then becoming mostly cloudy. A chance of thunderstorms. A chance of showers through midnight, then showers likely after midnight. Lows in the mid-70s. Southwest winds 5 to 10 miles an hour.
1: 560. I have verified auto off and neutral.
0: Friday,
1: and I have closed the load side and I have opened the bypass on these regulators. 48560.
0: Southwest winds 5 to 10 miles an hour. Chance of rain 70%. Friday night, showers and thunderstorms likely through midnight. Then showers likely with a chance of thunderstorms after midnight. Lows in the lower 70s. Chance of rain 70%. Saturday, a chance of thunderstorms. A chance of showers in the morning, then showers likely in the afternoon. Hot with highs in the upper 80s. Chance of rain 70%. Saturday night, mostly cloudy with a chance of showers. A chance of thunderstorms through midnight, then a slight chance of thunderstorms after midnight. Lows in the lower 70s. Chance of rain 50%. Sunday, partly sunny. A slight chance of showers and thunderstorms in the morning, then a chance of showers and thunderstorms in the afternoon. Hot with highs in the upper 80s. Chance of rain 50%. Sunday night.

0: 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During potentially dangerous weather situations, specially built receivers are automatically activated to warn of impending hazards. When there is a threat of or existing severe weather, the test is postponed until the first available good weather day. Reception of this broadcast and the warning alarm will vary at any given location. This variability, normally more noticeable at greater distances from the transmitter, may occur even though you are using a good quality receiver in perfect working order. The warning alarm will be activated for warnings in selected watches affecting locations in portions of West Kentucky, Southeast Missouri, Southern Illinois, Southwest Indiana, and Northwest Tennessee. This concludes this test of NOAA Weather Radio's warning device. We now return to our regular programming.
1: Go ahead. I got the biggest pieces removed from the roadway today.

collected information for report. I'll be clear from here for now. I'm going to drive through Raccoon Valley and Pleasant Hill Mobile Home Park looking for the black vehicle with the Missouri 28 in the Gulf.

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0: 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It's a black pickup, black dump trailer.
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0: 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Green Nissan Frontier, truck 289-6927, B-Boy. 289-6927,
1: for an unknown age female complaining of severe abdominal pain, difficulty breathing. She is awake and alert with staff. Timeout 10-18.
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0: clear and valid to Jess Lynn and Jamie Kane out of Perryville, Missouri.
1: 10-4, that'll be all for now. Roughly matches the description of the car I'm looking for. I don't think it's it.

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1: Yes.
0: Push on the front door.

0: on this equipment. North 937, Sun Hill Road, Johnson County, 1025, East Simon Drop Truck, East Simon Drop Truck, Waco Case. 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
1: The outside temperature is 77 degrees Fahrenheit.

0: 6 BMW coupe. Is correction, they're out of fuel. So no, she's blocking traffic.
1: 10-4 southbound at the split on the 57 side, correct?
0: Or unknown to the exact mile marker, but in that area.
1: 10-4 around.
0: 10-4.

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0: 10-4, it's at the Loves and Ina. Loves and Ina occurred on 55 South on their 64 split. Look for a silver truck with a short car trailer attached in the front of the truck entrance at the Loves and Ina. Got ran off the roadway and hit cones that damaged the side of his truck in the rear. Monthly report.
1: 10-4 in route, code 1.

0: Edward G. John, 13965, I believe.
1: Cutler, the officer 15-4, registered under that attack.

0: However, last I knew he was staying at the Great Plaza, room 105. Are you familiar with that subject?
1: I don't believe so.
0: Called and advised him that he was crying and saying he was in a bad way. He was requesting to go to Mulberry. However, he had nobody to give him a ride. So now they're requesting a well check.
1: We'll go with his last known start at the Great Plaza. He said room 105.
0: 10-4, that was in March, so I'm not sure if that's accurate.
1: 10-4, thank you.
0: What's

0: 57, arrived in our parcel in the lane. Out of the car. 1028.
1: 57.
0: Minnesota, T. Tom and Nora, F. Frank, 926. 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
3: The outside temperature is 78 degrees Fahrenheit.

0: secure. I made contact with him. 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
1: Curtis, Thomas Billing, this is C. Charles, middle initials L. Lincoln, 720-79 for White Man. He is brother-in-law to Mr. Bandy. Mr. Bandy is here. 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
1: 7257, Texas, last of Cushion Berry. See Charles, you Union of Sam, H. Henry, E. Edward, and Nora, B. Boy, E. Edward, or Robert, or Robert, or Young, C. U. S. H.
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1: 10-4.
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0: 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Does X-57 need any additional or are you secure?
1: I believe he's secure. He was just requesting traffic control. 62 en route, just north of Grassy Road and Refuge

0: Jacksonville EMS. 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Saying of a possible ankle injury. The cat is locked up. I'll get you a cat pusher just a minute. Hairpin clear.
1: Cargo was direct, A3BM, not Charlie.

0: 11143, apartment 1B. Have a 17-year-old male that is still out of the wheelchair with us today. Not out at 10:49.
1: Pending call.

0: Camry, the mail carrier, advised that he found a wallet on his route. He is currently out in front of 606 Cockspur Street.
1: Around for a while, if you could please get his number. As soon as I'm done here, I'll call him and meet him in town and get it from him.
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0: Pala, Little Bird and Pala, or Malibu. 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

0: Driver's out, Route 3, just south of Evansville, Route 3 just south of Evansville. It's a Marine Chevy Tahoe, Marine Chevy Tahoe, Tennessee, B-Boy V-Victor, C. Charles, 8091. B-Boy V-Victor, C. Charles, 8091, Tennessee.
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0: 18, it's Black Fox Durango, Black Fox Durango, Tennessee, B Boy G Tom at Frank 1729. 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

0: SNS 1, report your ambulance to 800 East Grand Avenue. 800 East Grand Avenue. Apartment 10D, David. Got a 21-year-old female. She's passed out twice. She says she's anemic and her heart rate's all over the place. Timeout is 11:50.
1: Thank you.

0: East Grand Avenue, apartment 10D, David. 21-year-old female. She's passed out twice, but she's anemic and her heart rate's all over the place.
1: Stop 57 southbound at the 18. 57 southbound at the 18. It's a white truck tractor, white box trailer, white truck tractor, white box trailer. Texas trailer 272 C Charles 672 272 C Charles 672 Texas trailer.
2: Cancer Institute. They got a mouth up your head, drain tube pulled out. They believe he may be having some bleeding internally. Want to take him to the hospital? Everything clear. 1117.
3: Taylor Copper. She has been a no-call, no-show since July 3rd at work. Sweet Taylor Cooper, correction.

cat is down. He will not be getting a cat pushed at this point. Air, be clear. 11-17.

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1: Go ahead.
0: This information, other DC made contact with the subject's mother. Advised that she at the place of business that called. She did put a 2-week notice in. I'm not sure if the supervisor doesn't know yet or not.
1: John.
2: 6-6-1 information.
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3: Cut on her head as well as one on her leg and her knee. Once again, Union County Ambulance, did you respond to 103 Belcher Drive in Nana, 84-year-old female falling in the floor? Got multiple cuts on her head, leg, and knee.
2: Stopped in the lane.
3: Time out 1119.
4: I'm still on the interstate. I'll head over there. You guys go ahead and take a break. 9-1, show me now.

0: Bir kumar ekmek söndü. Kevin, clear. They're gassed up and backing out. Thank you, gentlemen, for the assist. I'm clear, patrol.
1: EMS call, Creel Springs.
0: You're calling exit here, information.
2: Exit
0: 88, please. 518. You're calling exit here, information. I've added a driver to the session stay with my traffic stop. Can you contact Kentucky?
1: James from United, so need to respond. 1407, route 166. 1407, route 166. 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RP believes their foot is highly infected.
3: United 22,
1: responding. 22, 10-4.

0: No, he's in on that.
1: I'm on hold, but he's slow moving semi that just passed the 58 on the right lane. I'm going to East Bend right now. I'll continue the 62, see if there's anything that way.
2: 10-4, thanks. I'm westbound now at the 78.
3: 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Request an ambulance. Time out 11:24. We do not have CAD.
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1: Come on.
2: 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X is in C.
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1: 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Going to a residence in Murphy. Fish has O2, timeout 1128.

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1: Point out 68 traffic stop.
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1: It's gonna be Route 3 at Evansville, Route 3 at Evansville, some Marine Chevy Blazer, Marine Chevy Blazer, Illinois, F. Frank Adam, 41764, F. Frank Adam, 41764, Illinois.

411 fuel, heading around 8800, cylinder dialogue 1, from the Salem Township. 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

0: calling from?
1: 148 southbound at Ogden Road. 148 southbound at Ogden Road. Gold truck, black trailer, 1099102 Tommy Ever. 1099102 Tommy Ever trailer.

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1: 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Nine two two six six three cleared 2019 zip code.
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0: 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Have a elderly female, possible stroke symptom.
1: Four clear, expired 3/2/26, gray 2012, Honda 4.
2: Marion, United 6 will be responding.
3: 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XX-ray, B boy, G George. 4, F Frank H Henry. 762079. 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
1: 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Route 3 at Chinatown Trail, Ralph County. It's Great Eastern Road, Great Eastern Road, Illinois. 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

0: Gotcha. That original order that you're signed on to that I just zeroed out, do you want me to add notes to it and get rid of it, or you got stuff you want to put on there? I guess the information as far as the poll and stuff goes, you can put on that one that's going to stay. It has 24 customers on it.
1: We'll just work off that second one.
0: Info sounds good. Thank you.

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0: Bitcoin X87, traffic stop, Illinois 4 at County Road 18, Randolph County, Illinois 4 at County Road 18, on a white Chevy Malibu, G-George 501337, G-George 501337.
2: Go ahead. 20 units. Secure. 20 them south, Illinois, 148, south on south of Main Street. 148, south on south of Main. White truck tractor, white box trailer, white truck, white box trailer. Indiana trailer, Paul 776247. Paul 776247, Indiana.
3: The outside temperature is 80 degrees Fahrenheit.

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0: Viewpoint X-81 traffic stop, Pentecost Road and Young Street, Pentecost Road, Young Street, Marion, White Jeep SUV, F. Frank M. Mary, 35916, Frank Mary, 35916.

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0: Eden Road, Holloway. 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Maroon, Debbie, Maroon 6. Zebra, Union 2, 0361.
1: Request for the count of Osora, St. Genevieve County. 10 nautical miles, heading to 301, flight 1085, 4733, on this side to 1167.

The time is now 12 noon. The room temperature is 71 degrees Fahrenheit, and the outside temperature 81 degrees Fahrenheit.

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0: 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Timeout is 1201.
1: RP called back and she has located her purse, 1022.
2: Airport.

0: attention, Charles County Ambulance. That's Charles County Ambulance. Please respond to Autumn Ridge and Vienna. Autumn Ridge and Vienna. Respond to a 94-year-old female who suffered a ground level fall and hit her head. This time not bleeding. There was no loss of consciousness. She is conscious and alert at this time, displaying a pain in head and back. The Mount Solo to authority, Charles County Sheriff's Department, 872.
1: More specifically, R1 did. He has not answered yet, but when he does, we will collect the wallet from him. Otherwise, I'm 10-8.
2: Six, water says.
3: Charles 26, go ahead.
2: Going Charles 26, motor assist. It's Route 13, eastbound at Westside Bowl. Route 13, eastbound at Westside Bowl. It's a red Chevrolet pickup pulling a flatbed trailer. Red Chevrolet pickup pulling a flatbed trailer. Missouri trailer. 40 L Lincoln, 0 K King, K King. 40 L Lincoln, 0 K King, K King, Missouri. Broke down in the inside line.

0: The outside temperature is 81 degrees Fahrenheit.
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1: 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White Jeep. 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Edward Henry, 54920.
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6616, 3 poles 145, PL 9 minutes, area 1H 1200, part 155. You'll be landing at the, I believe, the station's residence, Quonisar North, 3748.901. Again, 3748.901. 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Again, 900-0565. Your ground contact today is unit 2764, and they're going to be on fire with Tulane. You respond to an 80-year-old male whose lower deck fell on top of him. He does have an extensive medical history and reporting difficulty breathing. Card number 085-573. You guys are positive SkyTrax. Have a safe flight in.

0: twice written warning. He was advised next time he would start receiving citations if his dogs were in his yard once again. But we've had pictures and complaints from neighbors.
1: 10-4. Nina, 2-4, 10-50.

Clinic 64 Jack Step. Yeah, we're at 13 and North Russell Street. 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The Lincoln A. Adam Kicking E. Edward and Nora 2-1. The Lincoln A. Adam Kicking E. Edward and Nora 2-1. The Marion.

Yeah, we're at 13 in North Russell Street. 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

0: 13 units, regular drive, I'm 24 westbound, mile post 38. Reckless driving, 24 westbound, mile post 38. 12-10, red projector, short box trailer, red projector, short box trailer. 905-436-SMT-TOM, 905-436-SMT-TOM, 1028, KFS Trucking LLC, KFS Trucking LLC, Dupo, 1022, Kid Run Trailer, make your own case, stabilize troop technically.
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0: 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I believe they have a blowout. I removed their tire debris.
1: An 11 Royal

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AORW William 43075. AORW William 43075.

0: counselor. Once all of information, the driver has signed her medical refusal.
1: Okay.

We're going to try to stop eating over the Holloway, eating over the Holloway. Like, this is our Air Force plate. 1633, that's not going to be there. 1633, that's not going to be there.

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1: X100, go ahead.
0: Action on the vehicle description. It's actually a dually, a maroon dually pickup on a very large camper. And he has a blowout and has a service truck en route. They clear patrol.
2: On the vehicle that's been wrecked.
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2: Boy, B-Victor, 32440. Boy, Victor, 32440.
3: 10-4. It is clear and suspended. It is suspended for mandatory insurance to last name Queen out of Ducoin.

notify, I believe it's Pyramid, which used to be Emlings out of Pinckneyville. See if they're available to come get this vehicle.

0: X87, Michael S.M. Colbreth, male, 02-11-75, wanted caution, failure to appear, caution for armed dangerous, history of battery and drugs, failure to appear for driving on a suspended license, male, white, 51-511-150, brown, hazel, tattooed chest. Warnings, warnings shall not be executed at any location outside the court issued jail with geographic limits specified. Court issued jail is on this warrant are Montgomery, McCoupin, Salmon, Christian, Vaughn, Shelby, Madison, and Fayette counties only. Information
1: Boulevard, available. Apartment 107. 1412 West Boulevard, apartment 107. Got a report. Female. X87,
0: Colbert suspended.
1: Button press.
0: Suspended 8/28/26. Correction. Pending suspension for safety. Currently suspended 05/3/2026 3707 C Charles 1. Go ahead.

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2: Are busy right now, and it's going to be several hours before they could get to it.

0: get this. It's a Dodge Challenger. They would like it to be taken to the 204 body shop up in Phoenixville.
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0: been retrieved. I will be tonight.
1: We confirm that address on Route 37, 1101. It's saying it's on the west side of the road, and there is no houses on that side. We have a 7500 on the east side, but nothing on the west.

0: between 500-4100-3370. The vehicle that he struck was in the funeral procession, as was he earlier, and they proceeded on. They did not believe they had any damage. I have a name and a phone number that I'll try to call here after I clear from here to get their information.
1: Patient care transferred to 5 Victor 13.
2: 14 County Central.

0: 364-7042. I'm on a black Toyota. 364-7042.
1: Going 940, 1027. Same as Gammon, G-A-M-M-O-N, G-A-M-M-O-N, first name Jason, J-A-S-O-N, J-A-S-O-N, middle of the Shetty Tom, male, 0522-71, 0522-71.
0: Damn, boy, I'll be out on that vehicle.
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2: 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It's expired 2029. Corrected Elizabeth, no one knows.
3: Actually, you want to go ahead?
4: One traffic stop. Eastbound Young Street, Carbon Street, Marion. Eastbound Young Street, Carbon Street, Marion. Black Honda, passenger car. Black Honda, passenger car. That's Frank J. John, 19106. Frank John, 19106.

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0: 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Collecting C Sierra, collecting C Sierra trucks, 359-2137 B Boy. 359-2137 B Boy truck.
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2: Great day. I wasn't gonna run code, but I believe I'm just gonna get out of here.
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Looks like he's working on... Everything looks to be fine.

0: Bound map is 147, I-7 eastbound. Map is 147, 2 vehicle 1050, no blockage, no entry.
1: Citizen stating that someone on Golconda is dumping a bunch of trash.
2: Did you mean Dew County?
1: Yeah, that one.

64 westbound Mapo 61, 1243. White trigger after semi trailer, white trigger after semi trailer. Samurai Express on the trailer, Samurai Express on the trailer. Make your own case. Stabilize troop technically.

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1: Stand for you.
2: The outside temperature is 82 degrees Fahrenheit.

0: 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Up here, just south of the Catholic Church. Working on the railroad track.
1: Message received. We got a report this morning that they're shut down halfway. Also.

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That vehicle is now moved.

0: Charles 93, yeah.
1: Point Charles 93, it's 64 westbound, exit ramp 117, 64 west, exit ramp 117, so white truck tractor, car hauler trailer. White truck tractor, car hauler trailer, unknown state, temporary. Hey Adam, F. Frank, 92744, unknown state, temporary. Hey Adam, F. Frank, 92744.

148 at Pigeon Creek Road, 148 at Pigeon Creek Road, Williamson County. Truck tractor, semi-trailer, truck tractor, semi-trailer, the plate's unreadable.

traffic stop I 57 southbound at the 18, 57 south of the 18. Red truck tractor, white box trailer, red truck tractor, white box trailer. Tennessee trailer, 730-921-T-TOM, 730-921-T-TOM, Tennessee trailer.

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0: Appreciate it. Thank you.

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1: The room temperature is 71 degrees Fahrenheit, and the outside temperature 84 degrees.
0: Timeout is 12:59.
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3: She's requesting an officer there to possibly do a welfare check. She says she is a fall risk, and she can see the TV is on, and she can hear her phone ringing, but she cannot see her in the window.

0: The outside temperature is 84 degrees Fahrenheit.
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1: 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It's going to be a Chevy Sonic and a Pontiac. No injuries. 5 occupants total.
2: Something out there. I'm almost to camp.
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2: 10-4. I'll be there in a minute.
4: A Sadie Lewis.
5: 10-4. That's going to be the driver. Do you have her 27, or do you need me to give it to you?
4: You can go ahead with it. 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
5: 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The 27 by file is L. Lincoln 200-7900-4657.
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0: on a red 2005 Pontiac four-door, 1027 Square Valley, Johnson City.
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1: 10-4, she's my unit 2 driver.

0: you get your question answered. I've been on the phone.
1: The negative. We're just trying to figure out what the mechanism of the injury was going on. You were covered up on the initial tone out.
0: The caller wasn't with the patient, but advised approximately a 40-year-old male subject was oil and chipping a road and somehow fell off. And they're not sure if he got ran over or what exactly the injuries are.

0: Stone Road and Owen Road in Ava for a male who was on the job site. He's oil and tipping a road, and there was an incident where he, I guess, fell off of the tip spreader and possibly was covered up.
1: Do you have EMS out? 3 Shackles Drive, 57 South, I'm up with 120.
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2: Traffic stop, Randolph County, Illinois 4, County Road 18, Illinois 4, County Road 18, on a red Ford Fusion, F. Rankin, Nora 43392, F. Rankin, Nora 43392.

0: side flying out due to the thunderstorms that are supposed to be coming.
1: Gotcha, I'll call him.

0: 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We're just kind of in the dark since our RP was not on scene.
1: Lucas, that's my trailer, Michigan trailer, E. Edward 819-846, Michigan from the trailer.

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2: 10-4, he is unconscious but breathing, correct?
1: 10-4.
0: I need a field report. Okay, 10-4.

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1: 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Equinox 64, and 1064 west, 110th, white truck tractor, white box trailer, white truck tractor, white box trailer, main. 530.
2: The outside temperature is 84 degrees Fahrenheit.
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3: 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I don't need air vac right now. Probably going to be going to Chester with fire. We'll let you know here in a few minutes.
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2: Found the 81. I-70 West found the 81. Gray truck tractor, white box trailer. Gray truck tractor, white box trailer. Texas trailer. 040F Frank 556. 040F Frank 556. Texas.

0: Negative 12, show me on Walmart for walkthrough. 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
1: 0521. I'm over at Edward. It's 28. Stop the vehicle. I can't see the 28 yet. It's on a black dually. On a black trailer.

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0: hablando.
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2: 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I've got coverage.
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0: Four.
2: You can say 22.

EMS 4, please report your ambulance to 1001 North Beetle Drive. It's Marion Eye Center in Carbondale for a 35-year-old female who is unconscious. CPD is on scene. Timeout 126.

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0: 120 Hawthorne Hollow Road, Carbondale, 73-year-old hospital patient. He's a DNR. He just needs his nephrostomy tube replaced. Timeout is 1327.
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0: Trailer, B-Boy J. John 2735. 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
1: The outside temperature is 83 degrees Fahrenheit.

Wilson Road, Illinois 4 at Wilson Road, Randolph County, on a Blue Dodge Journey. Blue Dodge Journey, D. David Q. Queen 17269. 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
4: 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Red truck tractor, silver tanker trailer. Illinois semi-trailer is 817-881-SAM over T-TOM. 817-881-ST, Illinois semi-trailer.
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0: 869-26 clear. White 2012, full swing sedan.
2: Be going 923, traffic stop. It's going to be 70 westbound 81, 70 westbound 81. White truck tractor pulling out a flatbed trailer, two Humvees on it. White truck tractor pulling a flatbed trailer, two Humvees on it.
3: 35, that was Masonic home.
2: Permit trailer. 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
3: Little boy, he's wearing a blue shirt, red shorts. 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She said that he was whipping in and out of the intersections and not even looking. So if she wouldn't have slammed on her brakes, she would have hit him.

0: good. We monitored, there's no gas leak. We're all clear.
1: Some truck stop, 70 westbound to 81. 70 westbound to 81. Yellow Dodge truck. Yellow Dodge truck. B truck 428-4719. 428-4719, all IV truck.
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2: 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They just don't know what to do. 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I know they got to stay here until an investigator gets here, but I didn't know if there was somebody we could send out to talk to better than I can.
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0: 15, apartment 102. High rise, apartment 102. Subject advised he's having some kidney pain. Air PD clear.
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0: Royal 1761.
1: What?
0: Yeah, I've got a guy I'm going to stay here with until somebody shows up to talk to these guys.
1: Yeah, of course.

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That case number is going to be 253. 253.

The outside temperature is 83 degrees Fahrenheit.

0: repeat back twice, unable to make contact with me, she'll be back 101. 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

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The cleaning crew went by this morning and didn't stop.

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0: 10-4, sorry.
1: King 2, go ahead.
2: Thank you, King 2. SFD I-70 westbound, Mapless 131. I-70 westbound, Mapless 131, white Honda van. Was struck by something out of another vehicle over at the Dairy Queen in Casey.

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3: The outside temperature is 83 degrees Fahrenheit.

0: 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Patrol.
1: 10-4, A, 10-8-2.
2: 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They do not want to trespass. They just want to remove for the day.
3: 10-4.

0: 57 southbound at the 19, 57 south at the 19, white GMC train, white GMC train. Florida, 7913 A Adam Union. 7913 Adam Union.
1: 22 to vote.
2: 4.
3: The time is now 2 p.m. The room temperature is 71 degrees Fahrenheit, and the outside temperature 83 degrees Fahrenheit.

2026 Nissan Rogue?

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3: 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White five axle truck tractor semi trailer. White truck tractor and five axle semi trailer dump trailer. Unreadable 1028.
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0: going off to 2 Charleston.
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0: Well, last time down to 81. I see the westbound to 81. Purple truck tractor, livestock trailer. Purple truck tractor, livestock trailer, Texas trailer, 185 B-Boy 494. 185 B-Boy 494, Texas.

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Charles 20, the information. Going Charles 28, once you get the info reference, the correction Ava, Jackson County, then I touch myself and Charles 95 will be in there.

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2: I'm going to be in reference to the white SUV in front of AT&T. I have a female on the line advising my mother. Had grabbed the son by the neck, threw him in the back seat of the vehicle, and has been yelling and screaming at him. They're concerned for the well-being of the child.
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0: Of AT&T.
4: Oh, 10-4.
0: Said white Chevy Traverse.
4: 10-4, the brightest license plate, Frank George, 64636.
0: 10-4, I'll be out with that vehicle.
1: Absolutely, 10-4.

0: Charles 22.
1: Oh, this is correct. Yeah, it's the 835 Cohen and Ava. I'll be in there.
0: Hey, well, you're a bitch.

0: got 229s for you.
1: 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Go ahead, first 29.
0: Roger that. 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
1: 10-4, look like she's leaving now. I've got eyes on her too.
0: 10-4, the other car called back. Go ahead, 29, last name Rector, is that correct?
1: 10-4, first name Rhonda, initial R. Robert, number 0626 of 79. David Adam Nora Ida Edward Lincoln Lincoln Edward Michelle L. Lincoln date of birth
0: 03-27-92
2: expired out of Valier. Christensen, A.C. Yep. Charles Christensen 2011 Toyota Prius.
0: That female is walking up on your other call now.
1: 10-4, I got her here.
3: 2078.
0: 10-4, why do you direct?
3: Can I make this number?
4: 10-4.

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She's requesting a ride to storage units.

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0: Thompson out of Elkville. She advised that a Jamie Sauer took some of her belongings, including some plants, and now she won't give them back because she wanted to see them.
1: Thanks, it's done. Semi-westbound, 78, semi-westbound, 78, it's a white Ford Transit van, white Ford Transit. Missouri, G. George, K. King, 3, H. Henry, 5, U. Union. GK3, H. 5, U. Missouri, it's a bicentennial 2027 sticker.

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0: 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White truck tractor, silver dump trailer. Illinois trailer 919-930, same over Tucson. 919-930,
1: Sam T. Tom, clear, Silver Chisholm 13, Vantage Trailer.

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1: She's requested to be dropped off at Franklin County Sheriff's Office. I'll be turning around now.

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0: I-495, so Illinois 154 at Spruce Road, Perry County. Illinois 154 at Spruce Road, Perry County. On a gray Nissan Altima, gray Nissan Altima, at Frank G. George, 61045. Frank George, 61045.
1: Hold on, Lonsville. 60, correction, 61045, clear, gray 2023 Nissan, sedan.

4 reports an ambulance to 705 North Springer Street, 705 North Springer Street in Carbondale. Got a 54-year-old male subject, says his catheter needs to be checked out. Timeout is 1430.

Jasper County requesting ISP crash, multiple entrapped, multiple injuries, two area back en route, Route 33 at 1400th Street, Route 33 at 1400th Street. They do have units on scene.

0: they're still going to have this farmer's market over here because it is pouring down rain. The more I get to Murfreesboro, the harder it's raining. And they ended up freaking canceling the fire department thing up there because of lightning.
1: Copy. Let me get this thing.

0: Charles 96, I believe he's on 10A2 for evening shift.
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0: of the Main Street exit, there's a pedestrian standing on a shoulder looking out into traffic, wearing a black shirt, black pants. I'm currently escorting a semi up to the
1: address again. Our tablet's down.
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0: Yeah, Brinders.
1: Female possibly having a stroke. Timeout 1435, Franklin County, OEMC.
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0: he was known to him.
1: Alcohol withdrawals and some DTs. Airbnb clear. 14 and 30.
2: Catch me to X6. I'm en route. 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

0: ahead. 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

0: Texas. 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
1: 10-4,
2: 61, with the female, she worked from home remote. Female stated that she needed to get off the phone, that she thought she might be having a stroke, and then they lost contact. We're unsure if she's been taken by personal vehicle, but we've toned out an ambulance just in case.
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0: The outside temperature is 83 degrees Fahrenheit.
1: Edward Sam 84762. 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
1: 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Stop I-70 West, not the 77, 70 West, 77. Truck, tractor, box, trailer, tractor, box, trailer, main trailer. 60 David. 251.

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0: 93 traffic stop, 148 just north of Ogden Road. 148 just north of Ogden Road. Give me a white GMC Yukon. White GMC Yukon. My B-boy truck plate, 1 L Lincoln O Ocean. L Lincoln O Ocean. 1 L Lincoln O Ocean. L Lincoln O Ocean. B-boy truck.
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2: New Georgetown Apartment.
1: X93 continuing, 1 L Lincoln Ocean, L Lincoln Ocean, B-Boy Truck, White, 2017 GMC, Ocean 149, go ahead.
2: Terminal fire, fire alarm, 1000 East Grand Avenue,
3: Georgetown Apartment. Just wondering if there's any information you can go ahead and attach to that pedestrian call in the area. I spotted the pedestrian is on I-57 northbound near milepost 53 near the overpass. It's going to take me a second to get flipped around so I can get over to him.

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Houston 1022, that call 105 South Cleveland. 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
2: Yo, crash number.
3: Excellent, 124.
4: I have a male that was walking southbound on North Main, sweating profusely, breathing heavy, seems confused. They're requesting a roll check on him.
0: I-3-5-1-3-5-3. Respond to that 1050.
5: From Patrick McLaren's house. He's fine. He doesn't have a phone and hasn't talked to his daughter in 2.5 months.
2: X9, are y'all going to need a CDO? Because I thought I heard one say he was started down there.
6: There is no injuries. Everybody's out of the vehicle.
2: That is going to be up to him. It's a single unit bobtail. It slid off into a ditch. I don't think we'll need one per se.
7: Well, it depends on if the subject will be transported to the hospital or not.
2: 10-4. Ambulance just got on scene. They're speaking to him now. Unknown. I'll advise.
0: I think Miles same at the beginning. Attached to the call here. That's the correct one with the photo. But you could check her for the B99s.
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2: Ocean 149 information. Subject, a tractor that broke down just south of my location. I'm going to be giving him a ride off the interstate momentarily. X80 disregard.
0: 72, 14.
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1: 5 Paul 18, five. Just some information. Blue jeans, black Crocs, and have a navy blue shirt on.
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0: Mill Carrier Mills, apartment 515. A 63-year-old male, got the
1: chain.
0: It feels like he's bleeding, but doesn't need blood. I'm out at 1440.

0: Illinois. C. Charles W. William, S. Sam, C. Charles 78. CWSC 78. It's on a beige Chrysler minivan.
1: 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Are you available for a 21?
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0: 148 Three Bill Road. Silver Nissan, Silver Nissan, New George,
1: the outside temperature is 83 degrees Fahrenheit.
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4: Zephonix 109, traffic stop Illinois 148 at Church Street, Cesar. Illinois 148 at Church Street, Cesar. On a white Nissan Altima, D David U Union 39468, David Union 39468.
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1: East Main.
2: Burger King.
1: X-103 10 50 with 24 eastbound, mile plus 3. Caller is pulled off at Eagle Point Bank Road. They're in a white Subaru. Truck director, someone tried to run them off the road, did not make contact with them, but there is damage done to their vehicle.

Court. Have you report to the area of 1395 East Main Street in Carbondale for a two-car 1050. There is a female that is pregnant and child that was involved that are needing checked out.

0: Yeah, I'll be telling you about Rick Whistle. He's the one that saw 652 things, but he wants to pay those utilities.
1: Main from a trailer.
2: 18.
3: We can confirm with the other TC if the address was 500
2: Smith. Also, an 88-year-old female fell last night. She was last night.

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1: Murfreesboro 410, 10-8.
0: The room temperature is 71 degrees Fahrenheit, and the outside temperature, 83 degrees.
2: Ten four.

officer for units reckless driving at 57 southbound off post 83. Reckless driving at 57 southbound off post 83, 1456, dark gray, newer model, single cab, Chevrolet pickup, dark gray, single cab, Chevrolet pickup, make your own case. State police, troop 10 to 20.

0: Elmore believes he's staying out the lake in a camper with a female named Amy Howell. 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

0: 2305 West Douglas. 2305 West Douglas. Have a 68-year-old female, severe abdominal pain, been going on for a day.
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0: Troop 10 units, reckless driving, I-57 southbound, mile post 95. Troop 10 units, reckless driving, I-57 southbound, mile post 95, 1506. White truck pulling a cooler trailer, white truck pulling a cooler trailer, make your own case, authority, state police, Troop 10 to coin.
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0: at her doctor. Probably said some things she didn't necessarily mean. She doesn't want any help from us. She doesn't want help from anybody. Her husband says he's safe. She says she's safe. We will be good.
1: 10-4.

0: 25640 North Summers. 640 North Summers. Speak with Robin Ayers. She advised she's been having some problems with Jacob Light, and he advised her that he's coming by there in just a few minutes, and she's afraid of him.
1: 10-4. Get around 29 on him, please.

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2: 69, Saline County Dispatch requesting ISP response. 976 Water Street in New Haven. 976 Water Street in New Haven. Female resident there says an uncle, sounds like other subjects as well, is on the property. They're not supposed to be there. Wants them removed, and Dallas County units are responding to another call requesting ISP handled. X9, 10-4, Gallatin County, New Haven.
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1: Frank,
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0: 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A 38-year-old male has been struck by lightning and is unresponsive.
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0: to be a lot closer than other units. Tire debris, tire in the center lane, I-57 northbound, milepost 5-6. I-57 northbound, milepost 5-6.
1: County,
2: go ahead. 3.X 81, 10-4, en route,
1: we're going to be especially going to be in the boat ramps in the campground.
3: We do have a unit en route there. I'll advise further once I get information.
4: 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Is it showing on tilde
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5: Alabama, 28. 6-1.
1: For location in cab is the correct boat ramp.
5: 5-6.
3: Copy. Well, at that one.
5: 5-5. Alabama 28.
1: Message received.
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0: 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He will not talk.
1: 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Could you add the code number to the notes, please?

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1: Decorn 977, M stop.
2: 57 M stop, 57 northbound at the 159, 57 northbound 159. Instructor to semi-trailer, instructor to semi-trailer, Illinois trailer 996104 Sam River Tom. 996104 Sam River Tom, Illinois trailer.
3: Sam 9,
0: Johnny. Go ahead, Johnny.
3: I have Rays on the line. Was there an impound fee on that truck and trailer you had towed?

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1: Fitzgerald Park Drive towards 154 right now. 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
2: 10-4, we just turned off of 154.
3: That vehicle be on 127 just north of Paintville city limits. It's a white
1: Tower,
3: Ford Taurus, when I can.
1: Message to catch on scene, 1830.
2: 10-4, he has attached and cleared valid as well.
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3: 10-4, I believe I just stopped him last week for the same
1: copy.
4: County, that's going 106, it's going to be Mustang Road and Link Road, Mustang Road and Link Road. On a Texas 28, whenever you're ready.

66. I'm having connection issues. Will you copy a 27 for me? X66 out of Alabama. Last name Spencer. S-P-E-N-C-E-R. 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Common spelling C-O-D-Y. 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
1: 48. Can you go ahead and attach me to the New Haven incident? I'll be in route to that.
0: 81, is that going to be the one? I'm sorry, 26-30-281. That's the one I'm supposed to be calling back. Lorente, Sully D, Jules.
3: 6. Toyota Camry versus SUV. EMS is wrapped.
4: 10-4 now.
5: 1, Murfreesboro, do you have traffic?
6: Myself in 44, 10-6, the on commercial.
5: 10-4.
6: I'll give you 21. County Sam 13, did you say the registered owner, Trent James Crabtree, Black Male 5407, is attached?
5: Car number 085-567, 085-567.
3: She wants to get him press pass banned. I'm going to talk to the locals about them handling that. She does not need law enforcement on scene now.
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6: 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Be clear and available.
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1: Hey, Martin Sierra, go up and clear. Young man,
2: stage to
1: the
2: eastbound. 806. Straightened up and having problems with it. I told him go to the DMV right now in Pinkyville and get things started. He said he will park it and borrow a vehicle to go back and forth to work.

0: I'll be 255 northbound from Camp Jackson, 255 northbound from Camp Jackson on a gray dump truck, Oxford, no 28, secure 30.
1: Paramedics, check her. 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

report to Subway in Murphy at 1617 Walnut Street for a female entity that was cheese eating on the Delaware.

I-66, 1050, I-57 southbound, mile post 78, I-57 southbound, mile post 78. Two cars 1050, no injuries, no road blockage. A Volkswagen and a Kia.

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0: for a Piton taking 850. We may O Ocean, O Lincoln, O Ocean. Tom King 850, O Ocean, O Lincoln, O Ocean, Indiana truck. If you get it back, just attach it.
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1: Miss Zamora has agreed to go with the paramedics. She is clear and so are we.
0: 10-4.

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1: But Heather Kemper called in and said that her soon-to-be ex-husband is there and causing a disturbance of that same resident.
2: Murfreesboro 356, can you run George Crispin for me?
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2: Fort Road, south of Fox Road. I got a call for a truck off in the ditch. 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
1: Your alarm time is 15:15.

give you a call back if they would answer if their vehicles are drivable. 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

condition. 55 north at 30, 55 north at 37. White male, all shirt, black shorts. White male, white shirt, black shorts.

0: 4974, back to 7 northbound, exit 177, I-57 northbound, exit 177, steer north.
1: Dear driver, stop Munson County, Grassy Road, Wolf Creek Road, Grassy Road, and Wolf Creek Road. It's going to be on a silver Kia passenger. Silver Kia passenger at Frank B. Boy 29406. Frank Boy 29406.

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1: The time is now 4 p.m. The room temperature is 72 degrees Fahrenheit, and the outside temperature 78 degrees Fahrenheit.

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Road. 18's en route for a traffic crash. I got a report of a truck in the ditch, and then my partner got a truck for 3 vehicle 1050. I'm not sure which one it is. And it's going to be just north of Airport Road on 51.

0: tri-powers on, or correction, I-70s on scene.
1: 10-4.
0: Which one he's grabbing?
2: Baldwin, PPR.
0: Yeah.

0: the rotation, but I said tri-power. But it is I-70 who's supposed to be responding and getting both vehicles.
1: Here, get both.

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1: 5:58:45. Also, Daryl just called in and said that he's standing outside of the corner if you want to talk to him.

43657.

0: In 85 SCMP Tahoe, clear, in black, 2014, Smith Coach semi trailer.
1: Chevrolet, Carbondale, to Aaron Madkins. Aaron Madkins is attached, is clear, suspended.
2: Receive. Can you start me a general 105? We're on the median side, partially in the lane. I could use some traffic assistance.

0: I just stopped with a couple of vehicles just north of Airport Road. 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They said there's been no crash here. I'm going to drive a little further north and see if there's anything else. But as of right now, they said their windshield wipers have quit working, so they pulled off the side of the road. They're in a truck. Nobody's off the road, so I'm going to keep looking.
1: Perfect. JK 28 from County Redirect.
0: Okay,
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1: Are you from the fire?

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0: traffic, PSD westbound,
1: okay.
0: West Main, PSD westbound, left lane.
1: Homicidal and suicidal. CPD is supposed to be en route. Timeout is 1610.
2: Goes. Your other RP, when Daryl showed up, JJ walked away.
1: No, apparently Carbondale's already been there and dealt with this kid. I'm not exactly sure what's going on.

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0: 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They're requesting traffic.
1: 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Simons and see if they could have somebody go out there.

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1: September 2nd, 9-2.
0: Copy 9-2. Thank you.

0: about that about you asking?
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2: X109, whose lights do these belong to and what's their purpose?
3: And they shut the bridge down there at 154 to one lane. It is an ET Simon's job site. I believe they own the actual lights.
4: Two point eight six six. Can I get
5: the next two unit PDO crash report number? 56
4: Tempo.
5: Okay,
4: 10-4 Vigilant.

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0: I spoke with the ET Simon supervisor. He's sending somebody out now.
1: X-109, just... Crash report number 9.
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0: 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I'm sure we'll be dealing with him again later.
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1: The
0: stoplights here are just flashing red. We have traffic headed eastbound, free flow. So we just need someone on the other end, allowing the westbound traffic to move through until they get them fixed.
1: Or I'm about on Rin City Road, I'll get around to the other side. Give Sensor PD a call and see who's working. I probably have their phone number.
2: X-109, Sensor sending unit round.
1: Simple. Just have them hold traffic for now until we can get radio communications over there.
3: Roger, go ahead. I didn't get a hold of Tom and he is notified about Glenview and Maine. Thank you.
1: It's trailer in the middle of the lane on 50. Vehicles are getting around on the shoulder and in the turn lane. Can't read the state. You got trailers out. Stand by for play.
3: Carville PD.
4: Nope, I called them before I even told you. Gallon, 22.6 gallons. 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
1: 41 traffic stop, 152, 127 Perry County. 152, 127 Perry County. Great Nissan Frontier, Great Nissan Frontier, Illinois Military, G. George R. Robert, Enora Y. Young, I. Ida over SM, Illinois Military, George Robert, Nora Young, Ida over SM.
0: Touchdown 41, G. George R. Robert, Enora Y. Young, I. Ida, SM, clear expired 6, 2026, great 2026 Nissan.
2: Units, Trip 8 correction, reference 1, leaving the scene property damage crash, I-64 eastbound, Mile Post 7. 71626, Blue Chevrolet pickup, 399-6295, B-Boy, 399-6295, B-Boy, 1028, Susan K. King Place. Susan K. King Place, 15318 Old Trenton Road, Trenton, Dark Blue, 2016 Chevrolet pickup, Authority State Police, Trip 8 calls, we'll see you.
3: 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We're an 88-year-old female, leaning to the right, lift grouping, CON, stop with Dr. Odom, he wants our transport to the hospital. I'm out.

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1: Secretary Philip Bucoin, they transported that mail to Benton Hospital.
0: Did they say anything about what they're doing with the boat and his vehicle?
1: And advised that they tied the boat to the dock. He's en route to get the boat. The ETA was about 2 hours. That was approximately 23 minutes ago.
0: Ten four.

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0: 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I'm en route to Richland County Hospital, so ID the Unit 2 driver.

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0: 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Eastbound traffic.
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612 East Webster Street. 612 East Webster Street. 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However, I can't get him to give me any information.

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I need you to report to the area of Paul Street and Lake Street near the rail yard for a rail car on fire. Timeout is 1641.

0: has fire. 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I need Paul Street. 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Timeout is 1643.
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5: Highway 969, traffic stop.
2: 969, go ahead.
5: Highway 969, traffic stop. 1600 East, 45.
6: East Main Street for a 1050.
7: 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Vehicle is through the intersection.
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2: 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I was at the wrong boat ramp. I have now arrived to the correct one, I believe.
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0: Hansel 863 Motors Assist, right at the entrance to Scale House 32. Right at the entrance to Scale House 32 on I-25 northbound. White 4 Super Duty, White 4 Super Duty, B-Boy Triple A 29900.
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2: 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Timeout 452.
0: Copy, lost property.
2: 10-4. 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

0: we responded to Craig Road. 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I think she may have broke her femur. Not sure. Plumber, she just came in and straightened out. Time out, 1648.
1: 21. I'm being told the individual from your crash was taken to Effingham and not Collins.
2: Ten four. I guess I'll be in route there. That's not what I was told on tape.
1: King 2, you were broken. I'm getting ready to call the Richland County Sheriff's Department.
2: Never.

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1: The time is now 5 p.m.
0: Traffic stop. It's 45-146, Vienna. 45-146, Vienna. Right for pickup.
1: The room temperature is 71 degrees Fahrenheit. And the outside temperature, 71 degrees.

0: The outside temperature is 71 degrees Fahrenheit.
1: Did the same thing I could have done and just tossed them on the side of the road. And three and I are going to be clear from all of this right now.

0: 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I have a feeling that Evenings is probably going to be back up here at some point in time.
1: 4-0-2. I've had them on, Temple.

0: off of 19.8, a Toyota Corolla and a Chevrolet. This is a result of a road rage incident. The Toyota was cut off by the pickup truck, got up and went in front of him, and then brake checked him. No injuries, really lost it.
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1: Go ahead. A-73, do you have a water supply established yet? No, Gorm is hooking with their truck up to the hydrant now. Backing up to the other truck here. SCV.
0: Yeah, Frank WM 412-16. Frank WM 412-16.
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1: One is in the area arriving on scene.
2: Would you like this tanker stationed, sir? 293 traffic, South Jackson County.
1: Trying to confirm with Gorm here where they want us at.
3: Okay.
1: Copy that.
2: 293 South Jackson County. 801 Road, Muskinet Road.
1: Hey, I need another tanker inside the railroad bed. You'll come across the tracks into the center.
2: You Charles B. Boy, 944.
1: They're going to run their deck up.
2: Charles Boy, 944.
1: 839, you copy that traffic? 10-4.
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1: Down past and back up in front of the, or behind Grand Tower here.

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0: Pressure 10 units. Missing person in danger. Yeah, caution. Turner, just transfer to Carbondale. Pressure 10 units. Missing person in danger. Caution. Suicidal. Elizabeth Antonio. Elizabeth Antonio, female. 59, 5'4", 130, blonde, green.
1: 7 David 3, we're getting further. It's going to be 1246, Route 14 West. 1246, Route 14 West. Let's give the call from
0: William Barr, advising his house has been
1: robbed.
0: Avenger, blue, 2013, Dodge Avenger.
1: Further now.
0: Illinois registration, C Charles 15, 8, 293, C Charles 15, 8, 8, 20. Troop 10 units. Missing person endangered. Caution, suicidal. Elizabeth Antonio, female. 59, 5'4", 130.

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1: I sound pretty good.
2: DuQuoin, so off your traffic stop. Illinois Route 146. Gray Toyota Camry. Missouri 2027. And Nora Lincoln 2. T Tom 2 Union. Nora Lincoln 2. Tom 2 Union. Missouri 2027.
1: 10-4. Missouri. Two traffic stop, Route 37 in Jefferson County, Pleasant Hill Baptist Church. Route 37 in Jefferson County, Pleasant Hill Baptist Church, on a black Mercedes SUV, black Mercedes SUV, C. George, M. Mary, J. John, C. Charles, A. Adam, George, Mary, John, Charles, Adam.
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4: Advised, milepost 68, 1050, has been cleared by the fire department. No injuries, just a blown tire.
5: We need a med cane and another pregnant female.
6: The outside temperature is 71 degrees Fahrenheit.

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1: Going 512 information. I'm headed to Benton Hospital to see if the subject is currently still there.
2: 312, 10-4.

Attention Johnson County Ambulance. Attention Johnson County Ambulance. Respond to 205 South 5th Street, Vienna. 205 South 5th Street, Vienna. Be responding to a 25-year-old male complaining of liver pain. Timeout is 1718. Authority Johnson County Sheriff's Department, 8272. Also be advised, CAT is down.

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0: Troop 10 units, reckless driving, I-57 south, I'm up with 71. Troop 10 units, reckless driving, I-57 south, I'm up with 71. 1720, silver BMW X30, silver BMW X30, my registration, Frank D. David, 3677. 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
1: East side of the house, the back
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0: Thanks so much, you Ed. Did my computer crash? I can't close out that incident. I'll be clear patrol, written warning. Thanks so much, Jason.
1: On the west side, the door is pulled off the hinges.

0: 4 from the city.
1: The department
0: will be doing some repairs on North Washington from Parker to Roosevelt. Parker to Roosevelt will be shut down until further notice.

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1: Yeah, Clay County Hospital.

0: EMS 1, I need to respond to 506 North Wall Street. 506 North Wall Street, unit East Way for a 7-year-old female having trouble breathing. Dispatch out 1730.
1: Troop 10 units, update local number 1272, Reckless Driving, 57 South, I'm up with 71. Troop 10 units, update local number 1272, Reckless Driving, I-57 South, I'm up with 71. Now, I-57 South, I'm up with 76. I-57 South, I'm up with 65. I-57 South, I'm up with 65. Silver BMW X30 passenger car. Silver BMW X30 passenger car. Highway registration, Frankie David 3677. Frankie David 3677. 1028 Heather Phillips, Johnston City, Silver 2021 BMW sedan. Make your own case. Authority. State Police Troop 10 to Coin.

0: truck tractor flatbed that was had a loose load, pavers getting ready to fall off. He said it appeared that at least one did fall off, possibly into the roadway. At the time of call, they were I-57 southbound at 157, and they ended up both stopping southbound at the 154. You can check the area for any possible debris.
1: 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I'll be in route.
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to 14661 Allen Road, 14661 Allen Road in Heron. 23-year-old male, RP believes had a seizure, hasn't come out of yet, awake but speaking incoherently. Question of the ambulance, Marine Bay, time out 1738.

on scene request United for a juvenile that was involved in a physical domestic precautionary. Timeout 1741, Marion PD, quick.

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calls back, I will be sending you a phone call.

0: Corner Ocean 141, traffic stop. 13 Watson, Murfreesboro, Jackson County. 13 Watson, Murfreesboro, Jackson County. White Jeep. Trail Hollow Quake. Jeep Trail Hollow. Tell my passenger, B Boy, all right.
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1: North DeCorn Street at Blue Ridge Drive, Benton. North DeCorn Street at Blue Ridge Drive, Benton. Silver Dodge Grand Caravan, Silver Dodge Grand Caravan at Frank Y. Young, 86157. Frank Young, 86157.
2: Shoot 9 units, reckless driving, I-70 westbound, mile post 147. Reckless driving, I-70 westbound, mile post 147. White 200 HD truck hauling white and blue Forest River Puma camper. White 200 HD truck hauling a white and blue Forest River Puma camper. Registration 24855 D. David E. Edward. 24855 D. David E. Edward. 1028 clear, no record. 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

0: 61. Cameron and Mary Meeks, male, 060589, no exact match. Cameron Meeks, male, 060589, wanted, caution, armed dangerous, resisting arrest, unlawful possession of a firearm, male, black, 53180, scar, forehead, additional information available, Clyde. Meeks is revoked. No complaint. 058 Adam 3, go ahead.
1: Okay, now just go ahead and confirm, please.

0: Mitch Jenkins, and checking out 133 Kim Jenkins. Make sure they're not overstaying.
1: You got it.
2: Thanks, man.
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0: and that Montana high country fifth wheel was off of 133.
1: Verbal domestic, 612 East Webster, 911 from Kenny Barker. It is an open line. Hear people arguing in the background. Believe it to be verbal only at this time.

0: Maine and election, Maine and election and Benton. It's a gray Jeep,
1: A Adam, 7-1-0-1.
0: A Adam, 7-1-0-1.

0: possible for your information?
1: Just got a bystander pull up next to me and say that there's a very bad crash just north of exit 59 on I-57. I'm going to head up that direction and see if I can find it. They said a couple cars ran into a guardrail.
2: I-57 northbound at what milepost?
1: Actually, it's going to be the 57 southbound exit ramp to Heron Road, right there. That's the 59 exit ramp.
0: You can show me around to that crash.
2: Excellent. Just
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1: Shoulder into the ditch. Possibly appear to be smoking. There are multiple kids in the vehicle. They said they're getting them all out.
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0: Genesee County Ambulance, at Genesee County Ambulance, on the 112 Lee Avenue, apartment 201 in Anna. 112 Lee Avenue, apartment 201 in Anna, has a 76-year-old female difficulty breathing, been in and out of the hospital in the last couple of weeks. Repeating attention, Genesee County Ambulance, on the 112 Lee Avenue, Anna, apartment 201, had a 76-year-old female difficulty breathing, been in and out of the hospital in the last 2 weeks. Timeout, 17:55.
1: Duke 1-9-8-4 traffic stop, Route 45, 300 North, Clay County, Route 45, 300 North, Clay County, got white Chevy tracks, white Chevy tracks, to Frank L. Lincoln, 16450, that's Frank L. Lincoln, 16450.
2: The outside temperature is 72 degrees Fahrenheit.
3: 90 Kelvin.

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1: Attention AMR Franklin County, we have an officer requesting an ambulance to 612 East Webster Street, unknown wound.

0: The time is now 6 p.m. The room temperature is 71 degrees Fahrenheit, and the outside temperature 72 degrees.
1: Tom, Doyle, Kevin, T-Tom, mail, 0802, 1980. 0802, 1980.

0: off confirmation. That's the same Fuzz Will. That's what Frida said.
1: And four, I asked him if he had moved from 133, and he said yes.
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0: 93, it's just a one-nighter. 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
2: 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B-Boy H. Henry. 6-5. Repeating, B-Boy H. Henry. B-Boy H. Henry. 6-5. Illinois passenger. I'll be out with it.

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0: One XLR 2 Charlie Clark. Traffic stop. Salem Road and Route 37, Jefferson County. Salem Road, Route 37, Jefferson County. 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

0: The outside temperature is 73 degrees Fahrenheit.
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0: up Grand Avenue at 16th Street, Johnson City. Grand Avenue at 16th Street, Johnson City. Black Chevy Equinox, black Chevy Equinox. Edwards Zebra 33241. Edwards Zebra 33241.
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2: Sure, 10 units, reckless driving, I-57 South, I'm up with 73. Sure, 10 units, reckless driving, I-57 South, I'm up with 73, 1810, white Cadillac Escalade, dark tinted windows, white Cadillac Escalade, dark tinted windows, black
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3: Left, 149,
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2: 10-4.
0: Please. There's going to be about 7 individuals being transported to Sharon Hospital.

0: 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He said he talked to us yesterday.
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1: Franklin, 1824.
0: No units back. One, verbal only. They've been separated for now.
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1: 17:16. 7:16. 7:16. Female, given multiple medications that were not supposed to be taken together. Nurse administered them. She is conscious, alert, breathing. Timeout is
0: 18:25. See you guys
5: The outside temperature is 74 degrees Fahrenheit.

0: 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North 6th Street, Hess Street, Vienna. 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

0: 7 at Pine Cone Road, Illinois passenger at Frank Y. Young 54430. Frank Young 54430. He's going to be on a gray Jeep.
1: Shirley and Norman Hickman of Murfreesboro, Gray 2016 Jeep Utility.
2: 10-4. Came off at Casey's. His plan is to head further east and then north. So there was nothing north of here, but I'll be clear.
3: 10-4.

County Office of Emergency Management Communications conducting test calls for you in Northern. 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

0: 300 East Grand Avenue at SIU's campus for a vehicle versus pedestrian. 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

0: to a traffic stop twice in Broadway, Mount Vernon, twice in Broadway, Mount Vernon with a black Jeep SUV, black Jeep SUV, at Frank or Robert 55302, Frank Robert 55302.
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4: Heading 353 degrees, 12 nautical miles, car number 085649. How copy?

the 110 exit, blue Volvo SUV, blue Volvo SUV, Missouri Bicentennial, B-Boy K-King 9, B-Boy 9, R. Robert, B-Boy K-King 9, B-Boy 9, R. Robert, Missouri Bicentennial, 2027.

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1: They do have additional. It's going to be 170 pounds, patient 170 pounds. Negative vent, negative special equipment, acute kidney injury with vision changes, abnormal CT of the head, and hyperkalemia. It's going to be in ER room 1. That is ER room 1. You guys are on card number 85 085 648. 085 648. You're positive SkyTrack. 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

0: The outside temperature is 75 degrees Fahrenheit.
1: 27 coming back clear and valid with a September 2028 expiration.

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1: Street, Carmel White County, Council Street, just north of Main Street, Carmel White County. 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It's Wisconsin trailer, semi-trailer, 845-251, 845-251, Wisconsin semi-trailer.

The time is now 7 p.m. The room temperature is 71 degrees Fahrenheit, and the outside temperature 75 degrees.

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1: First name, C. Charles, H. Henry, R. Robert, I. I. C. Charles, H. Henry, E. Ever, L. Lincoln, L. Lincoln, E. Ever,
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